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0: Yes, of course, we trade the employer near our name. 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I think Pimini near Dunusia any day. 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Back as a fidia sword, there was Santa Mantama. A buffoon in it.
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0: DM just so Nana Buachi Yado with my friend NBY for short or DJ Gazi the music teacher. Usha Shazuna Kasabon on the last kingdom of God. Osha for Joseph Ampadu Asuya. I could find your menu myself at the bread on Shiba Kobidi and me. In which he met to us with Yamawa. 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Enter if ye find your mutuidi, find your dambito, find your samgaka. 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

0: Ameche MPP from Penny for a war, man, when you know all the political parties, Mamuni Nache, some of our daughter, any assume you. 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
0: If you should make a good morning, whoever and Joe. 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

madie nyina pa abusha yen kotie nyame asem so ba this a many more but me bon ma shede ma mukama pa yo we chant no boasi shira meti fu yina na no pa famla angel 96.1 megahertz.

0: Chefo Joseph Ampadu, aka Utie Nyansa. Simi Tipa. 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
0: 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Say, Ejina Ujina Horn. Obini Bia, I'm trying to call us away to doom. I break crown as to our eating doom. A near a light skin cross to our eating doom. We will be bini. Bet Umuni Pano, me General Radia Samoso, and I'm a bad day, the actors, Uyo Bruni. And Nuntini, a baby soon yaw, and Yana make us in we are, like Afro who gentas. Ofro who's at my mummy. Then you have mistaken now make you, because Umuni Pano, I also claim we say. We Israel in Wadani. Wadani, me betro. Yasisa Shebre. Missy Bray, you send the book at Nisa Shebre, or any abwa, a wadang room. A genuine Unipa. The more in Nelfu Sejata. The Hunyan Nelfu. Shagakizu did that. Missy Abrofunim, no bet me, I am, or my Yavi. Now, but TV, you'll be in somewhere, but you was one. Rebbe Ho. So as soon as I seen Yan Chemua, Abrofunya ready so big before, I'm on found one did. Over their dead body. And just someone may come, Mina may fight it. Me hear me myself better, Machi. Moon time, Machi crowd, or Sultan Machi may fight it. I'll fight until I die.
1: Amen.
0: Me generation here. Me dispensation here. In Shanghai, you did that.
1: Amen.
0: Who did you answer?
1: Yes, sir.
0: Name more and change or nothing. The head della will jump in here to Inabua. Huh. You saw me and just said that.
1: Amen.
0: My near Breno. I made it in a hand, and yes, I'm getting to it. And yes, I know what you're hearing me. Who more booze,
1: yes?
0: Who did you
1: answer?
0: Yes, you are. Yes, you are. Yes, you are. Yes, you are. Daya, who will be beneath two as I see you, will be beneath me. Slow. Corona masters, I do on the year was an omoko. Me do a flip your day of birth. I be see Bria Ujina Hui. And you will cock a boom at it. Se wua kasang sa opemu. What me aye bibi and as what me do I be aye bibi and as what me to an amo be aye wana o se. Ishaka kiso dida.
1: Amen.
0: Over to him. Amen.
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0: Bonza kese mwenye ango bote aso. 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
0: 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As I record, as he was beside him. Yeah, the idea was. Shaka Gizurida.
1: Amen.
0: Or the Monchama Mimimism. Amen.
1: Amen.
0: Was like a seven ago, what you saw. Shaka Gizurida.
1: Amen.
0: Who's the answer?
1: Yes, sir.
0: Here, near Brofu Fad, you in here. Near the kind, may sir, dear. Sika, Sika, who try it. A Brofu Adrian fires you on Jessica Pepano. Pepano will be a fatal. 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Gold, diamond, bauxite, manganese, timber, cocoa, everything dey your side. If in natural fashion, say in Yangopo Boschetian, as Obama Israel before, I control the whole world. Obama was swastling a man in Anno, a professor on Tiasende. At the same, Messi Obo Adamne, or so Obama di Pedi, or Bonsamso, Obama di Pedi, above Warsaw, and our body in Naso Bonsaman Tias, a better die, Sana Bofu FIB. 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Echre say nyango po adwene ni timpo boy eh na djuma. Now, at any you, the poorest country would be called epic. Echre say mo ye mo boy ahiafo a wo wiase, a wo si enipa didi ne kase e de bre o mo mu di, and e before. What is this? Where from this? E shaka kisu di da.
1: Amen.
0: Be ready here and your word being said, if it's a brief, because he said, Christ will help you. Say 8 years not dead, and your word being said, as we be back. If we ask your planners, we be better on board. Or soon you're ready for them. Missy won't hear before you need to ask away. Fine. And the power is not by Roman Empire, power not by, and I know fine. See, you see, I said, near money, near focus, or gold and diamond. Ansan ye timi aye yia eno so ne ye de chichiro man he enye ma omo ye electricity powers ya omo ye nyina en o electronics ni nyina technology ni nyina om the gold eti no bo si gold e wo saade enim saade shine he hwehwe chip no bo si gold ohuni sa gold ayi ene wo ho en om de ye bibia owo hia papa en ti sa wiase timi enko nanim en ade na bedi mo nche. 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It's in the beginning, ye my muha, and when you fool, I woo, and no much yassi, so yassi, a crying, you know, a bit me a calm or say, ye any fancy can't try, dear. 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Anyone, why? No, okay, tomatoes. Now the tomatoes are good. Never should in Yard be sure. Never should in Batia be sure. Never should in New Year be a fan your kitan because you only took up. Let me hear tomatoes here. Me Jane, me see my fat tomatoes. The same measurement of Yina, would you assume, dear sir? My fat. No, be sure of saying, yeah, yeah. We don't need money. We have gold, damn. We are rich enough. It's in Yabaya in Yanmina in the Belivu, better life with you. It's like a good idea.
1: Amen.
0: Abrofu, it's wrong. 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It's like a good idea.
1: Amen.
0: Adam, Munti, Yakumum, Omuchum. And Omudos say, it's a say, Omanya day. Hanom Fabi. Hanom Fabi. It's like a good idea.
1: Amen.
0: Do you have any? And you go for a gold, we. Copam Chano, maybe Anna, and Yaguma. A senior and any a band, see Tin, see a catcher, a so sister, or contain while being called the underfloor. Is he or back in ten, or the agree, Huna? Any near to be KTB be a bad tattoo. No one need that break. Now you feed the amount. It's a more when you bring your whole creating. Nothing what you show are. It will do the point of no return. Nothing will be a few a cheat. No near man ni kai hiyo no near man ma ya power ni near man ma ukita authority ni ni na wa reject na osuma bo ana na otofidi enu wie no jisire ni bia wanya na wie oni anu ye bia ni aka ni wo ni opese wo chire ni de mesi abrofu sum fidie kese ye pa no ma ye bivuo ye hu ni nyina fare ba ni se ye nyankopon ana o ma ye adwin ni nyansa ni o diet ye no ye po ne kra ye panifu abetena ha. 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
1: Amen
0: muje nyaza
1: yete pa
0: e di mecho sikani ho money jete dinara to se ase safer we no mu papers ya ye hire ho a we no nya eni ho e diamond good bauxite. And I did really, and not only away from. Ezi, me a bears on my chest carry. I catch you, we have to say, oh, we be our only paper, we be an ultimate level. Oh, I told you, be out for paper, we have be out in the paper, we near yet, and you legalize energy. Yet, also, it is legal by the government and the governor. And your sons here, we any idea, Juma, go to him, Wara. If you feel good, none I catch us. Udam on Akasasi, who bend it day? I feel who knew all day here. Are you waste materials? On us who hear Paul? Oh, hear Papa. Your band, we are seeing now, bed for Bunina, we hear good no damo. Now, I'm first in your Sakwana, Nesanga. 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
1: amen
0: 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If you don't need wisdom or the other, one more radius and one in change. A Dinian sans in Yango Pasum. Was a radius and Wapunians are Ben now. If the Gentiles and their Kosku are Hessi, Omenian Yansa, I want to also on Kosku, Yan Kosku. Better Daniel, a good peer, Babylon, so Bekosku, Uncle Scuta. There's will be any wa or Babylon, wa or Bessin, Nyansa, and you who move over Daniel, Misa, and they are Ben Nago, no more account. Is that going to do that?
1: Amen.
0: What's that going to say? I'm going to go for that. What do you mean?
1: I'm
0: going to go to the house. I'm going to go to the house. If you have a question, you can ask me, you can ask me, before you have a question, and you can ask me, send a bear, or before you have a question. No, you have a question. So, you have a paper, and you have a question. Paper. Paper, you have a question, and you have a question. Me am for a Japadi uncle. A son, almost uncle Prince Bias Abdo. What is this? As one was on the echo. Was this our share was his demon, was someone. It's in the windy here. And near Bria, O Mampani, El Trasu, Esoko Pepisia, or Copepisia, no go for a Japadi, El Muo, do not the Akokosiawa, near Mano, Fia Rib, Pepper Wee, near Sancha years after so. Is your good story
1: there?
0: Is he God, you are moved to our boise? 75 years, yo. 75 years. Any other suit? Never no real hoodie. I'm 10%. Aye, they broke bro. Your boss is crowing at the holding in. Ask me if you see what people will be able to pass it. I don't know, honestly. I was on our team, no, made it slow. Would that was it? Why does MP keep 3 points in whatever? Could be sub contract in the Senate here. Now, God, then I'll put you a boy at the old man. Why did appear? Put you a peer to America, correct? Till, come America, go is here. And as you call Saudi Arabia, pure tabotron, Cassian, Vatican, Petra, Obefilu, food tank, Piotr and crab boy didn't see Petro now. It's like a gizzard. Why? Because who took Petro and the man war? It's only where the man. The whole nation in Petro too. If you know there was here foa and you hear you. And I would too. Like a good obey. I can remember he said the damn come one in May and was only in a good. Ah, now to Adia and your phone was all wonderful. No be your fiabon and the baton aboard. And now to be too good, Jim. Or is it to get ringing, mammy? And is it Ama Uhengi Apoto when you are handy handing it open a bonism? A shaka is what did
1: that?
0: Was like a semi acobody. Put your answer. Yes, mamma, it may be money. Mimi before any. So just here. No moon, no more. No moon, you are no moon, you are eighty, ever. And one may beg, mammy, you are not. I tell you what is it? She doesn't eat. Young first, you can summon them to enjoy. Send them a chill, we have a beard, work right as ye, is that a gift with
1: the
0: day? If you are here, I'll be close with this car, and there's no doubt, and 1 year, and to me, beach at all, maybe. Is that a gift with the
1: day?
0: I feel ya. Ya walk of Rana, but we ask it. The bear from where I won, no. When you are done, you see out your. Ye, we have a pet, I want a pet, a penny, a corn, and panny. Because I need yes, yes, yes, yes, yes, yes, yes, yes, yes, yes, yes, yes, yes, yes, yes, yes, yes, yes, yes, yes, yes, yes, yes, yes, yes, yes, yes, yes, yes, yes, yes, yes, yes, yes, yes, yes, yes, yes, yes, yes, yes, yes, yes, yes, yes, yes, yes, yes, yes, yes, yes, yes, yes, yes, yes, yes, yes, yes, yes, yes, yes, yes, yes, yes, yes, yes, yes, yes, yes, yes, yes, yes, yes, yes, yes, yes, yes, yes, yes, yes, yes, yes, yes, yes, yes, yes, yes, yes, yes, yes, yes, yes, yes, yes, yes, yes, yes, oh, you're blowing what you was on. It's like a good idea.
1: Amen.
0: See, because I need die a woman, a pepe. Oh, Brunia is the hospital, be abetro. But the hospital is not abetro. Me what? Any a woman, so only if you crowd, we be a pair at the medical hospital. You have to be way, me what? One in the buy. I had your so mammy. Amen.
1: Amen.
0: Then quantum, oh, Bruni, me what? Honestly, be a way. Nyanza. Oh, Nyanza. On one idea, be our over question. No, I do a sort of pen be more and be answer what me a question, Bruni. No, Brunia, give your baby, oh, fan is sending it here now. What you question? Because you wouldn't answer, but up. Because I need it. It's way in now, what do you have of Fran Eber Corn? Me bizarre question, say, eh, dinner, way in, say, one for an uncle. No, and your way, cardia. The next step, or much is any man. Of way in a paper, also a satin, this school cage. But before so we go cage, I do get a way in card. It is iron. By force, one go way in a danger, because way you know, you have a born in penny, a beer, a develop on a dart. Miss Omer Bom Bussy, be on the Bom Bussy, be in Jibia, as your coronavirus, or the chairman, Minyanka was. Minyanka was, and Mikan was a word that is here. Minkan is here, Miba. It's a good idea.
1: Amen.
0: I go for our planet, that's you, our planet, no. A Hindi, a baby, we ask this new world war done. Unim here, said this and this is America, Charles, here, no more established here. Because Uncle Shia Betty and Grady, that's what that internet, oh, YouTube. That's you, we are going to form a nation that will rule the world. Said this and this is, and a 244 years here, and no more, a weird money. How much I see underground, I work in your mass, and Kakaka, and your money, I be your money. It would you know, Hosea, and you are doing it. Ya do as ye we ye him pepe pepe to he ever natin. Ube churni now to almost. No be our true business, ube him. The mass was touching the arch. It's a good to do that.
1: Amen.
0: Because in ye, it's way ye nigh a de walk on. Ye go on pannier, be a ye chat for. Nanyanza bata wansi, a yan to brew, any whatever, a mubuni, all sorts of a ye miss a question. 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
0: 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And on my be artificial, I need the Guni Pem. 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
0: 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Wasese Because any, and was a amount, panny be near my video, go with you, what a tall, how do you need a chance for more? A young kakra, and kakra, and kakra, and kakra. 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
1: Amen.
0: It will pay your best 3 to 4 years, baby. If you cry, is it, you know, almost as you are more 2 years, grand, a quadrunji, or so the Nicholas school. If you will be your na, and no amma, they say, I'm a palano, they say, why you're wine. And say, yeah, development now has yet if you hear me echoing. Ayaka. 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You said, one auntie, you could get in school. 3 to 4 years, one auntie, you. You shall go to the day. Yeah, the cage you want. And the cage you two, add an animal can. A second is already there.
1: Amen.
0: Who did another?
1: Yes, you are.
0: If you are Zako Jacarano, have been no questions here because any kind of brony system will run. Near Ben or Bear fast, at me a true bro, Ninians, or debate develop on a nasi. It's not going to be
1: there.
0: It's in the system, and then Pania Conimu, the Dian is no dee, ye jaw no dee, and the Dian and the Shabren, Naturano, ye jatron in Nufu, and Timinum, one where you might go in your town mouth. If you are trying to move for crying advance, or today it is as I can never have an at the man is Jagger Gizodi. 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
0: 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O nzi me kofa history a wo wi ase. Before history a wo yen ya di nim. 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Wo ba kwesam eni wi ase. Because you can't count one friend we are in the beginning. It will need history be a chassis free we are. Or so, your man, you can't in free we are. Oh, go pay our Bakusama, we are. Britain, Obeda, Achira Bakusam, or Bakusam, your foundation, your history is here. A Jagger Gizu did
1: that.
0: Mudia Yaza, a two pay geography, Abenyanoha. Geographic how world send on yango of our edimakati as I seen geographically Eddie as I send it to ho this and oye ni we as che mu and mama mine and is any oye Africa ni na obenye fe ni we as make be a fake is no question science ya if we as catch us as I send a sphere na be ba yango pon obo we as ni bori bi eni ho no o be ba yango pon ho si four square ehina nan a go for na ekuta na from nan according to Revelation 7. And I would do that because already I told what for whom when we say we know guitar no crack and now guitar papa and now guitar the engine and no rely or so no jam how fast out because we're in this woman watching now. Who don't make us in be as is only Africa, Europe, America, Asia, China who fought down one time. Obrolin beka was in with Africa, Africa, Europe, and you know, and you know, I be better. Moon can we say Europe now make and now will be falling down. Oh, my cousin, woman, you would doubt. Missy, I said, I'm making. Don't try. Me person will be Nibia, a bad Jina, no woman, oh, cry. I tell one is Obrolin fighting me. But we need Jina, no, and someone make and one. You love bad. You shall go to that.
1: What's
0: that? I say, my young brother. Mujia nyasa. Eti from 3 years in the coin in an Ogusio Burinasa. And one year, this is in Ushuako, Kaswa, Kasusa, Nadin Namusa, Nyansa Ninina, Obrunisi, Obrunisi, Obrunisi, Obrunisi, Eti, or no, ah, nunca orban. Nika, when you go watch and talent, he be a Chedia or my Ghana, Etuinina, and I said before Tuinano, and Kaifas Akaraniso, Abama Yahuna, Yabu. Missing can you bring the betches here, go do? And you bring the betches here, damo. And you bring the betches here, bauxite. Be a was as you be, doing a good part for pay, new pa, and also mupie, no babetrem. And you know, shall your Israel? What shall your medis you walk? Ah, Mother, and someone hinting you now, was some other pa, no abetre. Was some other pa, no abetre. Jaga Gizodida.
1: Amen.
0: Aye, then you be Pier Hadia, I did go. I do self push. Oh, my young Shobu, new pair, your face down, your life for radiators, you're meaningless. You better add him. Jaga Gizodida.
1: Amen.
0: It's yet your bonisa, the end of the idea, but only baby or baby, I have to make a career as a smartphone. Jaga Gizodida.
1: Amen.
0: Cassavet 20.

more quotations. 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And the earned man, yes, I want to own town court. And me new din come up a crack, you to your phone. And some may be a man there to me, a man. And I don't pay a yard to one.

0: I'm not sure.
1: When your number is correct, okay. This is Jaja. Number one Monday.
2: I'll be seeing you now.
1: But my quack was done. I'm not sure. I'm not sure. Come on. Whoever was, yes. As a network, not a cocaine issue to someone new. But the network, not a con, German network, and a maca, a individual singing in a go, but still I have a fan of her. The idea be trust and then my mom. So, Papa, oh, be a sort of you, oh, be a oot you. When you are standing in a bay, you only saw a single and tear the avocada.
2: A bachelor, a bachelor, medical, the radiacy. Now, madam was so sick as your pa, I just said, Miminimo.
1: Oh, yeah,
2: said Enra, and what doctor will show ye.
1: Oh, yeah,
2: at the bar, honour more, said Namimra. Na me de na make see we dam was pa de mo ahwiri bia urade nyade en hye mo na mu na urade mpeje adwuma yi na adwuma nya kese amaye nso a ye ye ni daso no urade afam so amaye nya ni daso
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1: me holland fo show one day fo mo show
2: wo mo aye sport me me da mo nyina ase na me da mi kruzo so ase me chia mo nyina chia me ma Mikro Holland.
1: Holland, oh, no, Wabesha.
2: And I'm a ma. Make sure I'm a man, I'm an animal to so. Almost so hear me. Timmy Chow Mupa.
1: No, Holland, no, Wabesha.
2: I'm Pachai.
1: To a Jano.
2: Yes.
1: Okay, my word. Why are you?
2: Yeah, but yeah, Juma Kaka. There's a word now, now, Barbara. I am not Eddie.
1: Oh, my brother, over, Baba.
2: Send it.
1: Oh, grandma, mama, barefoot.
2: There be my bros, I be blame.
1: Over, Baba.
2: There be bros, I be.
1: My girl could not some crack. I didn't believe I'm telling you.
2: We were matre.
1: Wow.
2: Number one and number two.
1: Wow.
2: Menana penny. 29 ya this
1: no no no no your friend say
2: me na my sister your friend Ernestina
1: me
2: chia ni kunu so so
1: me chia
2: Ernestina so so wale
1: ona ni ne baba ye dey
2: o bo be o me ni ana no me ne na ko be bia me ne na nam be bia
1: be bia
2: be bia be bia ko bia be ne mi ni ana nam anti mi ni mi nye ni mu ti ana si nyami nshira o say da bia Menena nanti ache.
1: Fantastic. It's Monday to Saturday.
2: Monday to Saturday.
1: Arapan 9 to.
2: At 2 and Ajo 8 ni apo.
1: 8 o'clock.
2: Ah ni apo.
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2: Bia o bia.
1: Ya abawa.
2: Home kitchen.
1: Home kitchen.
2: E do pe where the aduane a o ba me yama o. O pe engagement ya. O pe year. 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Am o bia. 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
1: Enti Holland no. O mo ti o Holland no. Holland mo kam o language ni sey. So we be puna to.
2: Me bia e puna to. Monday to Friday sey.
1: O be kan sey o Holland mo.
2: Ah meti maka sey Monday to Friday Saturday. Monday to Saturday.
1: Monday
2: to Saturday. Every day, yeah.
1: Orlando,
3: Mama Pacho, Michel Pa,
2: Michel,
3: location or address to
2: market to her.
3: Yeah, Baba Opa. Now, okay, and you see a Danny Demes.
2: Manka, Messi Nessie.
3: Nessie, I come with a seven Ronaldo.
2: I am Nessie, David.
3: Ah, Nessie, and also said the same.
2: I know not to say a fried rice. And no, my mom,
3: DB. Oh, yeah. but any you must be able to try.
1: Did you any be me yes?
3: Ah, oh,
1: nice. Who said you?
3: Hey, and right there,
2: brother. Come on. Any different? Say me, say, oh,
1: my blue, yes.
2: Yeah, yeah, yeah.

0: 2704 2704 2704 2704 2704 2704 2704 2704 2704 2704 2704 2704 2704 2704 2704 2704 2704 2704 2704 2704 2704 2704 2704 2704 2704 2704 2704 2704 2704 2704 2704 2704 2704 2704 2704 2704 2704 2704 2704 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
1: Pentecost. Oh, yes, see, yes, Christ Apostolic. Okay, I'm going to ask you, Miss Amoaba. Mate, and yeah, yeah, yeah, yeah, yeah, yeah, yeah, yeah, yeah, yeah, yeah, yeah, yeah, yeah, yeah, yeah, yeah, yeah, yeah, yeah, yeah, yeah, yeah, yeah, yeah, yeah, yeah, yeah, yeah, yeah, yeah, yeah, yeah, yeah, yeah, yeah, yeah, yeah, yeah, yeah, yeah, yeah, yeah, yeah, yeah, yeah, yeah, yeah, yeah, yeah, yeah, yeah, yeah, yeah, yeah, yeah, yeah, yeah, yeah, yeah, yeah, yeah, yeah, yeah, 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
1: 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Yes, and address code no so no. I am black and white because only 100 years.
0: Say a black
1: man. Aha.
0: Yeah, monster.
1: Into no, yeah, me aduma.
0: Yeah, monster. I never monster.
1: Ring your answer, Baba.
0: I said,
1: Baba, boy, only 100. Only me. Into
0: no. Ishano.
1: Ishano. Obi, I make
0: it. Only me. Same monster.
1: Any answer, answer, American. So, Baba, ne here. Into no. Mumua, mumu, ja, yen, me, eni me busi eni na na yen fa obanima. And to form Boko and Yensino, and then come
0: a kind of Andy. Okay, I will say, sorry, so Eti Namepa, Andy K. Yes, and I'm Mammy Chama General. Say, boot renters. Say, boot renters. Candida Papa. Ah, Samari, Massa. The war Ghana. Say, boot renters. On a slaji, one Monday, Friday. But war can be a part to be a say, boot renters. You would tickle Jason, would try to go Jason, and son left one. On a say, booty war. We, the mammy penny power, or bad penny, a cosia chimua, or bad penny, a cosia chimua. Mammy, no tears in the front, aka mammy, debo, or sonia, the baby, alco. Eti, number was a boat, say, a tear from Mutiano, on the 3rd of October. 2026, Mami is seno twase. Twase ayao. 3rd of October, twase. And he see Mami. It is a boat renters, our tonkas, our summer loans. Papa, baby, I see me in a Name boy is see over penny. Ewa twase. 3rd year, ewa twase. Na, if you are in a community center, on a baby via. Na Saturday no if ye be bia na Milano soa Thanksgiving no Sunday on the 4th October. Yes yeo Twasso Community Center 1 PM to 6 PM. Tis a boat renters. 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Allows a DJ Orange.

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2: Hi man, ampa ba de me ho. 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
1: 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DMC for short. Your father so a genius. Your brain sees you. How about you sure you now far Kajetia? When you are a three Kajetia, Emma. A beer will say, oh, by a sure you now before Johnson, ha, Angel Jun, ha. When you are a car, Obama. A car will be able to sell to Sopolaya, carrying in our big Johnson, carrying in our phone. A few of us will be here on the coming Friday, a war night. A time when you pay the phone for the A and the so we should be here to see you know. You have our point, and my own room. Then you buy a day, Kafa will home between me and them. Also, the people for us should be a war night in the bread. A few of us are here, and then I say, non du papa pere ya chance ya non ane pana ya fon. 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Yeah, now fine say by your wadi and ubi wura. The castle will be one of the two of you. We do baby now pimwa papa says that to us. So not one of you when you learn to see or many more, yes. But I bet you when you say Brabe Adoye Brabe who you have a boy used to be known. Amen. If I saw a catastrophe angel, then this is not one. Kumasi is tedious. I saw in a charismatic miracle chapel, CNC, a house of Yada. I saw the way a war is here, because he had a yama pa. I want to train a pa, because he do my own. Be a yishia, if he had a yama pa. 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Because if we next week it problem. If I download another one, they may care for the movie and sir. And I see what Peter say once in a couple. Now I say that you also know the couple. I will put a big call of food in the moon. And I do know when you're free. ena de area se ne yesu de gina e fono ano nansu na sia poni ni se eye yesu ana gusa yesu gusa won se ya no manye bi ala ta o gya se ne se do ti ena wo se won se mumpa asaunungu kudu ono nipa na ko benye bi ena ogu asaunungu but I don't do one thing I want to maintain as a woman. And when I was seeing here, yes, you don't know this, even Peter said, yeah, I want to. And I see what Peter said, yeah, I want to, you know. And then I tried to train us all. I was free as yet. If you say, now I'm die, I beg you. I was told the whole actually in a few minutes. That's your poor Akaro Sunam could walk move by. Not only as I think can wallet. And I have myself our heart. Our tree as I will know ever and then in Patano. And it is a year of Kuno. Now we see from no. We're going to just Salama
0: Angel
1: and Mambusu. Me a fool. And as you see what's there. Both a number and we know the sea and you be in Mala. And as he must be a court. Cotria saw no by. Now, Patano, a cassier or her any agreement. Yes, sir. And Patano, a cassier or her agreement. Yes, sir. A year I am a man. A door so sad, dear. Then so a sonu auntie. And I used to see one day. Mumble, I may come one up. I was full and to me on the side. We are coming. I wouldn't say a Yankee. And I used to far, father. Now, I'll be my own. Ne empata, Sarah. Na ye ne entrance as well. Yes, you nearly play with me. We even hold the chair in the shaft. As some way that ye de won't come. Women entrance as well. Yes, you need to pray with me. We need to hold it today as we ask you. Peter and I can say, make coffee. So you have only in the treaty that you say, yes, so you have no back up. Okay, I could not come with you, but I'm not doing any shit. And then I just saw you in the other. The disappointment of Peter. And I caution you in a coma. You did the people themselves of the cop were on your share. It didn't go out. When it's all a sober, I won't be a seer on your first one. It didn't go out. And I said, would you traffic to my dear Bakwa? I said, no, no. Well, sir. I have traffic in them cars, so I mean, changing for the way we could change the one I was watching. The people said, no, change the lane, no, no, I'm far, tell you, I'm in. Me couple. It was up to be a old team, and then they said, why are you going to see? You have to say one thing. And then they see, see what Peter said unto them. I'm going to fish. And they said unto him, we will also go with you. They went forth. I will say, they went forth. I said, I'm going to be a woman, I'm going to be a beer, and then no. And if I do a beer, I'm going to be a beer. And if I don't take the decision, I can't say it as a pity. When you are poor, I won't go out. When you last year, no, I was thinking about, I'm going to fish. You see what Peter told them. And they said to, they said, we will go with you. So they went out into the boat. But that night, they catch nothing. That night, they catch nothing. Ebi a odun sa ko se je ti odi ti ka ko se ni binu. Gen gene se bi an ka da fam pa so bi dia bro. But it catch nothing. Ade a a ho me ti wi asu me bo ba ko me se odi o je tre se ni binu. Na an fam pa so o an bro. It catch nothing. So, their life win. And yet they were home of divinity. And I mean, I did John chapter 15, Jesus said, many will be done among your mind. Who by the answer about you and the answer about you? We do verse number 3 now. You have already cried because you have heard the word I have spoken. The word is clear. I saw a Martin Timu who went out. Remaining in me, and I also remain in you. No branch can bear a fruit without. Bear a fruit with by itself. It must remain in the vine. Neither can you bear a fruit unless you remain in me. I am the vine and you are the branches. If you remain in me and I in you, you will bear much fruit. Apart from me, you can do nothing. In some ways, life under Christ is crisis. Maybe I won't do my own self. I won't do it. Emphasis. Obi Tiemi says, "Hey, what about brother Dreamy? What do you own self? What cast out? What won't do it? And I don't call the uncle. Men slang can be able to say, 'What won't do it to me? If I won't call him, come in. This is the man who won't do it. I come. And here be I who you say kiss to me.'" I don't know what to do Emfa. So this is a Emfa. And the way that I know what Emfa is, in general, apart from me, there's nothing that you can do. Because I should have kissed off what we need. Mama, Mama, Mama, Nia, sir. Be a Emfa, who see. And be a made a so we take a new way to that. If I should be in this. Bible says, I'm a Juno, when you say, they pour all night, but they catch nothing. At that night, they catch nothing. I was here, I the old one, who are they here in me. I was here, they put I can't obey you. If I told you, I can't obey you. And you know, what you never see, won't you? I'm not a good idea, I'm not a junior, I'm not a junior, I'm not a junior. as a own one I will break. Why you run a woman? Why did you know it? I'm not going to wait for my mother's way. The thing I mean, I don't cry. You say, who do you, baby? Yes, soon I can deal. Sir, you are not minded. Be. As soon as I wouldn't see me, apart from me, you can't do nothing. Or see, I said, well, yeah, they ever want you to say, say, yes, you don't know, and I'm here. And you are a baby. And then you should be up, forget it. You remember, I am today, I say, you're wanting to go to me, you're the intimate. Intimate, intimate. Never my brain was a suicide. And then you're made a dope cry. There's no way I'm coming to me. Yes, you see, and can be able to apart from me. Oh, damn, anyway, chida. Jammy way chida. Ultimate. Oh, jammy way chida. And I'm giving it our way, Nafi. The Bible of Akosam said, and Brown, a dear Yachin. They decided to say, I'm a feeling in the Uaba. Now, I am Papa, I'm a kind of one, seven or eight in a seashore. A dear every channel. Yes, we did not know. Now, soon as you have a year, I don't say, I want to say, I'm a man, you'll be. I want to be. I don't say, I'm on far. I said, we don't know any far. Now, on the good, you have a Bible about yourself, sir. Obuman Pateki. I saw my dear me there, my man to my tin, my honey fever. Oh, grown patati. Yeah, no way, baby. I was the baby. I'm passing with you, baby. Never been in a. You're not talking, you're not talking, you're not complaining in our way, baby. I was the baby. Yeah, daddy. I was here with the minister. See, I didn't want to give the subium. I didn't have any power home, my boy. The one who have you, I'm not one video, sir. What try you pay in India? My minister said, try your shoes today. And if I'm the enemy to be up, but I will yet about your shoe in the end of memory. The story in the years to the event in our market is the money that belongs to me. I'm an orchard of the shortcut to catch fish. January children for students. You know, we have a swimming for food. And then that was the 7th day of the month. I was going to do something to me where you are. But I had to be blessed. Because we are about to enter into the 10th month of the year. This is the month of giving birth. It's a month that everybody is giving birth to the purpose and the plans that he has. And if you have a family cassette, it drew some time where you are. Obia and G. Onion, Achim Awu. And your chimbre, I'm a catcher of one. So I said, the language the pregnant woman understands, and you push him. You know, I want to hear you, Mr. Chim. Now, at some way, maybe we say, but so many end the year, we have a food. But trust me, you can do it in your own. Own TV, you're just in your account. I don't know, Swami, I do how you eat. I remember my name, she's a video for sale. The other one group, I'm not one of them. One who are doing TV, I'm just in your name, I'm wanting. I mean, I'll go and be panel. Everything I'm going to do is to be. I'm going to be so sad, seven. Which was the seven of Amanai. I mean, we are still waiting for a seal, come and say. And what did Yanko Poshito will be? Now, the end of Yama Bono, I would say. That but a crap one in the year four in the Utah 1 year, right? mean, Kabi was a one thing, Uncle Pong would need her more. We didn't pay any more. The one burn I need, the one careful I need, the one someone I need, who was that waffle.

0: and the Kumasa by a sports and Yanan Tia Samu Barak Wakasu and Andre Tede, are you Rami Morgan out Romo Bayara? Andre Tede, are you Rami Morgan on a branch of Fenice? Mubarak Wakasu out Romo Kumasa by a sports stadium. And Yamasha said, Bubabo, Ghana football presidential election. No, that's a name of a Yashiwo Chroma, Papa. Korokwa Bodiana, I know I am exactly 3 p.m. and chat live comment to Betty Abramo.
1: This is back again. This is the days of our better Saki.
0: Yanan and Siasa Koroko fans are presented Jesse Adyama Andre Dede. Are you Rami Morgan?
1: This is the days of our Samoa John.
0: And a Ghana football, are your presidential election and chair, a Betty Abaso. And Yamaba Hiti. Papa.
1: This is the day.
0: Abuase Asgard, Elbody Atene, Baby United. Midyama, Elbody Atene.

top. Holy stars, our six. Samson and Karala, our six. Koroko Etosunum, our five. JBB United, our four. Vision FC, Asgard, Paul City, Adriana Stars, we in our four. Betem United, Swojo, All Blacks, I'm also our four. Bibiana Gold Stars, Brekumi Chelsea, Young Apostles, so we in our three. Media Sporting Club, Heart of Lions, Sunny Dreams FC, I'm also our two. Back again. And I can create for

0: enti shek yan shek na yan fancy on ayo romo enche be romo e wo de kumase baba yan sports stadium wa bra ano the former Black Stars captain Andre Tete ayo Rami Morgan wane mubarek wa cast the 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yan sports stadium yan ko fa live commentary no intimi em fam remo
1: yes so asante kotoko eduana de yaye prediction
2: angel
1: who say asante kotoko a win or draw and so ebetimi every game we mu Ashgood ebeba back to eye obuase Lincoln Sports Stadium na oma host the BB United per how Ashgood e show mu season na se no omutimi enya and I said the last time omo bo e Lincoln Sports Stadium no ye hu say omo share vision by 3-1 James fi etimi ebo hat-trick and so on. So I think say and ne omo bo second game and so ewo the Lincoln Sports Stadium no with a fan base na omo ewo ho no ene Karim Zito ni experience in the league no and BB United omo head coach ewo Morocco currently. So I think say with all these factors no Ashgood ebenya omo second win ewo season no ewo home and so ewo ho no mti no Ashgood at the end of the 90 minutes I think say Omobeshe BB United, Bechem United, any Dreams FC. Dreams FC is one of the teams at this season. Oma is poor in the league because Ometimi any two draws ewo home.
2: Angel.
1: Out of three games, no, Omo need a single win. And this game, Omo call away to Bechem United. And say Oshe Bechem United this season now. Omo so ensure that any impressive there. Ometimi any a win, a lose and a draw. But I expect them say. Ometimi ako bo a draw last week against a hard to fuck ewa Accra. Ntino ometine fie etimi ashe Dreams FC. So Dreams FC ever call 4 matches without a win and so ewa honum. That's how I see the game between Bechem United and so any Dreams FC. Brekum Chelsea, any visions ebetimi abo. These two teams no vision and so this season omo enshe da enye that great and so ewa honum. Because last season which means now Omo is one of the teams I with coach I friend is Nana Jemai. Omo is bobo in here, but this season New
2: York
1: Brekum Chelsea. Omo average a point per game out of 3 games. Omo to me apeke just 3 points, but then end there. Omo bet me a winning against Visions FC. Now Omo so it me in a 6 points in the league, and so El Honum.
0: Enti ano e kakra e free on mobile shake Ibrahim ano
2: watu.
0: Say Vision FC and a Brekum Chelsea game. No, say, or move it to me a Roman Anima, etimi Akoso, etimi Dama, Bobo.

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1: Angel
0: attention am abrante friend say Said eh Yakubu one and the goal post Mediama team no Jebena Mubarak Yusuf na fe Emmanuel Owusu abrante friend say Etta Dogli Abdulrahman Yaya Kensley eh Broye afe 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
2: Well, I'm not surprised because o share the profile of goalkeeper na omoko fan from Sudan Edinburgh na
0: Saidi Yakubu.
2: Yes, on also a very good goalkeeper, a national team goalkeeper. So goalkeeper like that no on ka se why will getting to bench say obey a second fiddle to Felix Chey. So I think say this season coach never try say obey satisfy Obia. Nti me hu say ye be hu more of this Felix Beba Kakra na Saidi Yakubu Aba. Felix Beba Kakra na Saidi Yakubu Aba because both are goalkeepers no are very good. Nti no Obia nso ebe hia a little chance say ono so ebe timi other in the goal post. Yes, so I think sir, I'm not really surprised. And Felix Chey has been one of the goalkeepers, sir, on my solid, for about 3 seasons now. And I think sir, even if sir, nka local goalkeepers, no, oh, can't they have been Black Star, Ebeya Brantian, no, because Obeshe, their last confederations, and as a Champions League group stages, or Moko Boy, against Ali, against ASCR Belouzdad, and against Yanga, all these games, no. Utimusena waye a very good and as a solid in the post. Even before say Omobe qualify and Mekai Omu game in Guinea against Horoya, he was the man or the Omu qualify because the Guineans now and as a Horoya for no na Omu attack Omu attack. But then he made sure say all the attacks now na Ebano obey me a put a stop to it. Now wait me I prevent Omo from scoring, and that and I help Omo. Emma Omo the secure qualification. Echo in the group stages, and in the group stages, you know, so no, you know, the performance are on also it's me SLA for the Mediama team, and in the Ghana Premier League, you know, I am Hawa, it's me impact Mediama team, no, or them are very solid goalkeeper, and Saidi Yakubu, Osheni profile now a goalkeeper, what that in the World Cup qualification, in the AFCON qualification. That should tell you, sir, on also air up there. So as a coach, you know, a bare headache at the amount. Because if say oh yes, sir, oh maba acquire first keeper, naba acquire second keeper, emwa a lot of issues a bit me arise between those players because yeah. Say players there, the moment ube choose ba kwa jabakono, kasa kasa bi et me a bandino. We a coach, I'll be making sure, sir, ube manage game time at the amount be a sen ebe ya. Also, obey me any our peace of mind, and so our honor.
0: And oh, I shake Ibrahim and I wait me attending. Can you Romo? Oh, I Kumasi, Baba and Rasports, and Mediana Stars, and a Kuroko game, no, and Tena Estate, na Enyama, Etimia Koso, Etimia Mambusia, Medical Culture, I'll say, a open sponsorship. Na ye show you perso baba daso na comment you know with me ever beso ya senior offer number we na ye timi e de watu so a 05055 aya 3295982 055329 5982 055329 5982 offer sa number we Ghana has said here, a dear Biam Rama who can say, Yetim Bongo Daru, Emancro, 4 8 meter, Eddie Ayadio, Mopaso, Modi, and Eddie, a Angela Fenfidium, was the offer number we are, yea, Jatmo, near Babefa, and not near 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
4: Yeah, I shall say about joining feed, you know. Yeah, I shall say about joining feed, you know. I would come and say, Baba Yara Sports Stadium, now, and Yama, Etimi, Afa, Etimi, Edama, Honom, now, Asante Koroko, any Diana Stars game, you know. Yet, Timmy, the live comment channel, Etimi, Eddie, a few on my Timmy, Eddie, Abremo, Eddie, Jumadino, so, now, Bibia, Etimi, Atoso, Etimi, Eddie, Amamo.
1: Angel.
0: Angel.
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0: Sabo Junior commentator. Come on, say, Baba, your response to the zone of patrolling over 40,000 capacity. I have been on patrolling for a quarter of a common 20. Now, I'm going to pass the viral. Doctor, who is saying? I think that's a mistake.
1: Boy, I think Sam, you're very, very disappointed. Even your starting game, seven of my opponents set a chance. I was saying, not the lad, it's missing. But I think the situation, the lad, I think Sam, I was there, or yet very well prepared. I want to be unprepared. One, or my seven, I'm incredible with it towards them. But I think Sam, too early. Sam, I think I started, but because you're very careful. We should have a good start for any pressure, any moment in the starting of the game. I said, I'm going to consider the second goal. I think Sam, ever had problems and they should calm the game down. Now, I'm going to ask all the pressure. Then I'm going to give them. Now, I'm going to ask you.
0: Clubs down on me and talk about the general. Baby, I'll be here. We enjoy the best of commentary. I am Nanko problem te ba ko de bono bono so bono sina cha cha bushira bono ayeto go mato ya so agara simu retin bodu agara on chukra aga aga representative president adama krobe ya santi goro kombo de 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We had a therapy on the match in number four, match with four. Coming to the BOB, I went to a match. Every day I will come and say, Baba, Yaras, for stadium. Where I had the biggest game I've got to be seen at Tiana Star and Claudia, Bono Babedi, Avantia Inuta, what a Mamzata, Patrino Saddam, Fujabonoso, Nayunuta, the Piamana Quetti, what a Mandabo, Adabo, the Piamana Dresser Pomoa, Ava Contubono, Dresser Pomoa, what Piamono, what am I even on Santa, Nasanda, Santa. 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But more beautiful, long, certain pass. What am I run to Walid person in Nema? Nema, Walid, Nema, now, Nema, Waloketi, Sanda, Nasrabi, Sanda, Wanopele, Bismarck, and my Ivoroko. Samuel Tinadu, Monsan Waka, Amas is done to everyone, what's in our tanker? That's what we can also, Joseph Pomua, what to cross Nasrabi, goalkeeper of the Prince, what to want to take them to her? And do 97 for 12 streak, 107 for 5. Baby, I will be our end of conventional. Make out for Nadal. APN and Awutiano. And do 97 for 12. Baby, I will be our Ghana Premier League match day number 4. Midi, I am double junior. Task Force Commander 1 General Start High. I am commentator in area. Sobo Nasababak. There was 70 minutes. I'll call 80 minutes. Koroko down by long go. I'm going to seven of us on the chair. But you're going to serve me. I'm going to tell them that. But Adabo. Adabo Pieramagaras. Agaras. Kwabra. 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Agaras. No Pia Piabono. Richard Wadu. Agaras. Kwabra Walid. Walid. Walid passing the floor. Bismarck and in. Front water fires. We're double in Bonato. We're coming to the field. Foreign sayers. Richard Wadu. Agaras. We're Pia Bono Kwakuma. Musa Amzaka. Amzaka. Nikesio Fose. Brassas for my player. Andre Morgan Rami. Dede are you our pack. Dede our pack. Danso Anna. Mubarak Wakasu, what is your part? Jimanwana Jimabadu, what is your car? I did not play for also. We now be at you. They come for now. Enjoy a tongue to you. Sabo Junior, Panabere Amua, Enusa, Tams, lovely turning. What am I Jau? Not Jauni, Uber Jau, double 18 minutes, I couldn't give it. Cross down by long goal. Palamua, why of course, Mama Nasrabi. This time around, Mama outside. Come on, Samatas. Because of Connect Samatas, but 1-1 last week here. One on a show, Gordon Cancer. And Sana, I tell him what's that ticket on. You have 90 minutes into the game. Into 96.1. Milton Fanada, Sweet 26.5. Baby, I will be away, Joe Conventional. I'm not saying there are seven. One in one of them. One at one of them. One of them. One of them. Demon on center. Santa, we don't know my friend Jalad Ibrahim, Jalad Pio Bonato, what am I Joseph Pomua, I'm what about Ama, who bet you, no who bet you, and don't go next level, Amutechi, and don't rock me Samutechi, and don't go next level, Mata, Jau, fantastic play, what am I in Tamu Tamuzi, Tamuzi, Tamuzi, what am I Agaras, Agaras, Agaras, but Pio Bonato Santa, not Santa, Santa, Santa Pierama, Musam Santa, we don't want to have Rante, Lord Adabo, Lord Adabo, what a fantastic car! No, I say Inusa, Inusa, Inusa, Nasu Inusa, I got some time outside. Double 90 minutes, don't go to 70 years. A Diana starts from Quetta Quintero. A Diana starts and I'll go away. Mammy Kausa, we'll come up for four matches. The first game, Uncle Fondo, and the Fondo out of France, Cobo 0-0. The second game, mistake in Adalad here, the same to Omuki for that place I'm a Samarkand, and for some 1-0 on Doma. Momita Kofi, and a Kavila, Omuini Omu 2-1. Musa Muhammad Sogan, and a Bola Niko, for a consumer of 4 matches, for a conference game, Okobo WB 2-2, Oba Sefan Rosso Friends 2-1 Okumate, and Okobo 1-1 against Samarkand, and to be up for 4 matches of Okumani. Then to come out. Give me my say, Papa. Give up 20 minutes after 21 minutes. Where are your first department of the day? First department of the game. Into Rock Mixer. Our Jasso will be an umbi. Bona Babedi. Joseph Kamua. Now, Guantibona Piabana Kati. Bona Kotipa. Then Lad Ibrahim. Bona Kotoko. I don't call. It's not their copy. Our Ethiopia, and I want to return back. Now, what about Tamuzi? Tamuzi, Kopiana Madabo, Adabo, Dama Tamuzi. Now Tamuzi, Javanoso, Tamuzi, Kopiana Walid, name of Puteni, Walid Sadama Tamuzi, Tamuzi, I said, Jesse number 15. When Pierre Margaret, Agarat, Mama, Mama and Trapper, Samuel Tinadu, what to pass? Ope Abrantia, Hansen Amponsa, Amponsa, Amponsa, Hansen, Hansen, Amponsa, Amponsa, Amponsa, Amponsa, Amponsa, Amponsa, Amponsa, Amponsa, Amponsa, Amponsa, Amponsa, Amponsa, Amponsa, Amponsa, Amponsa, 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Amponsa, Amponsa, I would say that Pierre would be our enter the press of convention for our award winner. I'm up for PMA convention. 22 minutes in here. Adriana IFC 1, Koto Konzero. Adriana IFC 1, Koto Konzero. Adriana IFC 7, Amankuna. One of the officers of Egypt. Anna Wataba, Amankuna, Oko Sumuha. Anna Waba, Adriana Sa. Look at you for the Adriana Sa. We see that they are going to come back to the team. We say, I have come back to our team. I want to make sure that we must have green yellow. All of us are going to be. We must put on the pass to the inside and the buyer. We must put on the pass to the inside and the buyer. That's what I'm going to position. But we say, we must have a terrible. We must sit down. But we must have a comment to the new. The Adabo, Rokamanato, Amoa, West Cross, this is poor. Just say for more, 23 minutes today, and don't come next level. I will just so be a lumi, into Nessia Minawata, Abba, into Nessia Minawata, Abba, Mata, Brother Nawi and Jet Metroway, Program Yawia, into Nessia Minawata, but I may remember the Makubati, no chance to answer, bonus answer. What about Ramon Atamai? Number 4, Jesse. Ramon, Ramon. Come for in your branch. What about Ramon Atamai? I'm not here. You gotta remember. Remember Pierre Bonabete. Remember me. What about Ramon Atamai? You gotta Sana. Cedric Sana. Pedri. What about Ramon Atamai? You gotta Samuel Osefuko. Bonabete Pele. Samuel Tinebu. Opele. Nassam Tata. Waibono. Lord Adabo. Adabo. Adabo. Adabo. What about Ramon Atamai from Joseph Amua? Now, what about Dalad? Dalad Ibrahim, what about Ramah? Tamuzi in Tampu, Tamuzi from Congo, Tamuzi, Coach Eric Tinkler, what's our bonus to the White? What's in traffic? Double 24 minutes. Koto Kwenzaro, Ajana 1. Koto Kwenzaro, Ajana 1. What about Ajana's part? Nasra Bismakanim, Enimidama, Casimiro, Sedusana, Batu, Nisaka Pierre Sulabi, Tamuzi no, Osuwa Pao. Bonnie Tro, attacking Koina, people of 15, Rofino, AK Faubum, Rofi Maswan, and Faub, Faub's a misconduct. Tro, Rofi Maswan, Rofi Maswan, what's it, Tro? I said, oh, yeah, I'm confused. Bismarck and him, what's up under their term? What's Amankuna? Amankuna, the piano to follow Rofi. Masolansen, what the FIFA Lot 12 for semi-conduct Ayajua, Lot 13 free kick advantageous position. Gianna Stasabale Takoroko, they have bought 25 minutes of Edinkai, 25 minutes of Ferraro Casafida to Angel, 96 for 200 years, Asantukora Kora for Makomun Timente, Abranche 7 Amankona, now Michon Ponin de Mawa. Dalad MFA mistake and I didn't become a man for Nazi or Timini. Nobody done that. This market is what you want on Ashley. I'm that up people on Dalad. What you want to take them to? Dalad Ibrahim. Dalad Ibrahim. 25 minutes. There'll be our with your conventional. Joseph Amoa. Joseph Amoa. What another man could not tomorrow? The piano man, I'll take you. Tell them I knew Sanasuadi. Passing in San Canita, Pony attacking throwing. The two other Jeffrovia, Womu Colin Brett, Kofi, Mami Mrao, with general advancement, 26 minutes, and Diana won Kotoko Saro and Kotoko fighting together. Omitman coming back now. What about the chicken?
2: Minia Starboy made us. I already gave 25 minutes. I have. Adjana Abba gave me the papa. And I seven of them after so we share a goal, you won't be by him. So what I say, Croco, Omo Pepper Bon, which you also create Omo Bobby Bonny Bowman, Omo Creative Chance. Tell me about Mitch Massa Bono or Susana, the lines of Kofor, any captain, Omo Bay Bonapi, what I say, and to Croco for instantly, and a position now, a Yibono, with a Joe Bono. Last time against out of time, or no Bohama, or no Muswape, on Bermuna, and a go by, so I say. Bebi ordinary bonus or Hennas M1, Ibejonas or Hennas M1, Omla, that is only a seal Omla Sura. From Celebella, Obetimi, whether Ibejono, or Pace, or Sansu, and a bottle glass, so I say, Obetimi, the born up pussy, at the chairman, space abam with Yama, I had time, so I say. Baba, you're done it here, San Abe, what I say, and you coach and a tank cloud on here, no one how Obetti. And he better work at all back in the school. That's why you're born M1A, amongst what they never be at any kind of cowboy.
0: Kofi, I don't know. Lobster, so far, I'm going to call him Blake, I'm going to call him Banano. So far, I'm going to call him Banano. I'm going to call him Banano. I'm going to call him Banano. I'm going to call him Banano. I'm going to
1: call him Banano. I'm going to call him Banano. I think that Patokofo ever born will make you one more. I'm not mad at why I think that almost me and breaking the line and found for air and then I'm a box. You could see that air, Pumba, and it's some of the Pomo, and you bono as I'm a bank. I just have a proper coming game down. Now I'm going to go out to form rather than say, I'm not satisfied with your crossing. And suddenly I'm going to come. I think that who's going to position our board and one of us back into the midfield tackle. I'll be people, no, to me, about ultimate crazy chances. And I think that also with the power of Philip Accra, I want 18 women out of the medal. No, I'm with me about a win. Because all the people, any attempt to be after the bonus by his sister, I'm more ever born over the world. And then after, I think that how I'm with me and very well. I think so. I'm going to keep that to swap and up one with me. And seven of them, how I will see as happy. And I think that was not the press in the back. And so that's why I'm going to start as I'm going to go.
0: No, sir, no, I'm going to go. No, my 10 destination. Ronaldo, or how do you know? Bono Abrante, Lord Adabo, Adabo Pepe Bono, Wajabon Abrante, Richard Wadu, Agaras, Alpianama Walid Nama Fuseni, Jesroma Tetim, Wadam Agaras, Agaras, Sporting Jesroma Tetim, Nasu Sedu San Chamano, Jabo 28 minutes at Jana 1 Kotoko Zero, 28 minutes at Jana 1 Kotoko Zero, Kumase Baba Yaras for Stadium. Kumase Baba Yaros Postadio Nabia Wabia Pita Pita Biesi Agara Sini Sedi Sara Alan Bwachin Soda Kamu Hey Alan Bwachin Edo Afata Because as a captain here also so leadership quality and Toro Do Afata No Pinichi Di Tiedi Anana Sedi Sara Semata Mubi Tiabo Nemi Agara Sao Kudachi 29 minutes in here. 29 minutes in here. Muko Central Regional PM to the class of the Obuteba. That's when I come out to the PM Obute. Sweet up from our Brasso, Oma PM. That's when I aim to 96.1. The biggest radio station of First Dimension. The award winning AIA sports station. Homo Fa Convention of PIA. Panabedi Nusa. Any Sadborama, Volamua, Valente Tepkachi, Musam Data, Rotia Piabono, Captain Fantastic, Am Data, with Jabonmo, Watcha Sanga, Sanga, Nasuo is outside, Timano Sanja outside, Jabon 30 minutes, he has 50 minutes, and in the rest of the Basso, now offering Shannon Panavia, Timama Kumaku 30 minutes, but of course, the Jana Sasa Sabaku, Jana Sasa. Omo balloon green, omo yellow, omo testing the color of the summer of Sekuko, former local nations, Oko Seka, Portugal, Obae, Osekuko, and on Bobe Tema. What's why you're popular? I'm not going to pay for an entire service. Rossi Mazorante, but you're for Amasovia, I'm Tata, Popia Monaco, but you can't catch us the day are you, our pack. Brass dance, the day are you, our pack. Muparak Wakasu, our pack. Simanona Jimamadu, there are you. Incoming president, our pack. Bonabani Adabo, Wajerama, Jimano Sanja, Sanja, Mosa, Samuel Gordu Kopiosu, Omega Dagato, Walid Mema, Walid Pesma Kadim, Walid, Papiamoro, Bonababadi, Samuzi, Samuzi, and the service. Samuel Tina Dua Kakota, Tishi Yarokarana, Lokima Solanse. Bora acontecer na chave, tentar saber se na do hotel. Samuel tinha do hotel. Monsieur Abraham Kabuzi in Tambu. The Congolese man, on a former officer. Womunamunam, or Solens or Tatri, and Kabuzi. Let's go on to the bow. 31 minutes here. I do understand that's about 7 of them. 7 of them. 7 of them. 7 of them. 7 of them. 7 of them. 7 of them. 7 of them. 7 of them. 7 of them. 7 of them. Bon Mansi, what's up on the Boratu? Wanako, Walid, I'm a friend in the Chechi, Bonabedi Adabu, Adabu, Adabu, Adabu, 32 minutes, Botoko, Asa, NCB, Ajana Sabako, 7 of Ampana, Angel 96.1, Angel 96.1, the best radio station of Ghana for Engina, Adonko Neslava Techi, Angel Rock Mikachi, Angel Natural Mimbra Water. Moving in account of some Portunia, then they come into the drum, Lord Adabo, the drum on the Mabranch Tamuzi, not Tamuzi, Tamuzi, the Piamonato, Barbadi, Joseph Famoa, Joseph Famoa, Opia Piamono, Joseph Famoa, Joseph Famoa, now, Wabetma Fana, Jimano Sanja, Walid Nema, Walid, Walid Nema, Walid Nema, Nasuradi, and some of the children to be the Tia. I'm not sure Walid Nema Fuseni. What they are on a beard about someone to do a penny. Someone to do a penny. What can just know what's it? Where your former Lagos City of the Ebony and a choir. Anna over PMO Kotoko, Kotoko Tona Board Empire. O Flora Kum, Lakum Jersey, Okubo, Kakao, and over Diana Permanent. Some of Tenadu, Tenadu, or your Bratinia Brante, Asson Coronofi. Jamna ma remember drama kuwate the pure one of one chief watch us and I'm Ponsa 33 minutes we jump on more we want to man where cross that's the dalara tibono dalara tibono jetemso what you want them lord adabo that's ready bono tinatas here there were 34 minutes in here kotoko sebi ajana sabako Kotoko Sebi and then Sabako. I come and love you in the general of the Vatoso. Not first half in the better year. Angel 96.1 Utino. Ghana Pinyalek match week number 4. Ghana Pinyalek match week number 4. Diana Stars 7 Amanka. Best 7 minutes in Onya Goro. About 34 minutes, I can love you minutes. And then a rapid Vatoso. Not first half in the better year. Bonababi. Avente Tamuzi. Tamuzi, Jabo Nabanama, Dimano Santa, now, Wapia Bonacati, Bonabele Tamuzi, Obertun Bonacana, Colombia, Womupia Piamono, Jabana Magara, now, Wasabanama, Tamuzi, representative from Pian, what you for the Mauritan Guadagara, Wajabana Quatama Tamuzi, now Piabana Tatanko, one at the Bonaco, Wajabonamo, now, Nasrabi, Bonabele Tamuzi, Tamuzi. 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Omote. The ball 36 minutes ago. But of course, Jonas Sabako, Tennessee Ronaldo, 7 Amankona, Bono Nasagono. Now, gentle to my store, Bona Babi, a plantia, one of the Tabono, Jimano Sanja, now, Jabona Jabo, Jimano Mama, Wapim, Jabo Kodasabi, some of the Sepuko, Wasai Bonaco, Bona Babi, some of Tinadu, Roman Achiman, Nagaras, Aga, Agaras, Kabana, Baba Piabono, and Agaras, Kobetin Bonade, Richard Wadu, Agaras, Wapia, let not be a pub. I'm not going to be able to do that. Go to Piauia. Now I say, Pibia Kinapaso, which I want to Nasunabi, Samatinadu, wait for a place, now Bonasai, Bonababedeci, one of the Trafa, Brantia, Nitiade, Lord Adabo, Lord Adabo, now Adabo, Piawana Pache, one of Dalada, Dalade Daima, which I wanted to him, now it's a Korea. Enjoy natural mineral water. I am so proud. I am so proud. I want to ask for what you say? Oh, Jalal Ibrahim. Jalal Ibrahim has never won a cooperative. What about the difference in your mistake? Unpardonable mistake. You want to do it immediately. And Jalal Ibrahim has never won a cooperative. What about the difference in your mistake? Woman of Konaki, and don't natural mineral water, and don't rock meter, and don't connect trouble. No partner for me, and the Amana Tibabono, I was through. Miss Arana, Labono was through. Pony of Kona, remember back to what is, but Jabono, there's some people up here. Remember, on the other way to the Pontisa, 38 minutes. Quanto quanto a bello go seven amount of the Piamono, Jau, Jau, Jau, beautiful control, Jau, Rama Pass, Quasha, Yimano Sanda, Sanda, Sanda, Pomero Vision, Sanda, Sanda, Sanda, Sanda, Mama, Mama, Mama, Nasabi, Roman Pantama Kubatis, Piamono, Amankuna, Amankuna, Amankuna, Amankuna, Amankuna, Amankuna, Ore Tabuzi, we're going to call them Amankuna. 39 minutes here. Go to the former personal. Who would just know? So what does not get up? Ready, I am stop. Starboy, I'm going to play you soon, Agony. Well, you born up a Congolese soldier. So, no, we don't want to do that. And I'll get a foul. And we'll send an image up. Or you can't do a foul. I'm going to play you soon, Agony. Or you soon, Agony. Or you don't want to do that. And we'll send an image up. Talking on a pressure.
1: I think the seven million can. I think the seven of can only say no matter what. Come to me and power. So the only option is to question him. We push you now and that higher power. But someone, now show how much for defense. The SLM is second. They should be very careful. So many careful. No one consider the second one. Game is very over. This Ghana Premier League. I better make it for special two. Now what my player come back. So how am I making the mistake? I wait. So but before I'm very careful because seven of can on any other day you better be up on the show. And I think the protocol also among you, I'm going to bounce back to the game. You could see that after some point, the goal almost even crazy chances here. With the exception of any immolent chance of Christian, I've been advanced the circle for the youth world. Almost like crazy chances, guys. I'm a pleasure with Madame Mosola.
0: But the fire to us all. What the father was going to put another Pierre Matamuzi. Natamuzi Pierre Monada, Ranchet Paramoa, Joseph Mona Matamuzi, Tamuzi Damagara, Richard Bodu, Agara. But Piamona Bonacoco Brantel Musam Tata, double 40 minutes, I got 5 minutes. Now Bonababi, Jimano Sanda, what about Walid Nema Fuseli? Walid, Nasurabi, Bismarck, and what is Walid on a Tita? APN Angel broadcasting at work and to affirm. Yo, Kumase, after Portanson, Abrusani Munio, Kumasa, after Portanson, and to affirm Nautiro, Bonababi Joseph Fomua. Well, of course, Mr. Kanim, where you put up here, some more Tenadu, Tenadu, Tenadu, what don't ever remember the Makubate, what you want to answer Namposa, what about Eko, Nasa Tabuzi, Tabuzi, 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Walid, Walid, Walid, now Sanja, Sanja, Sanja, Sanja, Coach Eric Tinkla, Wabeja Dagas, now, Bonabedi Senadu, Rama Bisakani, Batu Misaka Fie, Batu Mankuna, to Misaka Fie, Misak, Afie, Afie, Afie, Afie, 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Our offering time. Andra aso to kusu kolusu eka pako. 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Yurafe mpegri. Wole se goji man of the match. Iki. Andra wanke mpena kwa suwa hata matisina. Awo. Serio sentence. Papa, Sarah, for stadium, 40,000 capacity. And I am now commenting, commenting. The PIA, the PIA, the PIA, the PIA, the PIA, the PIA, the PIA, the PIA, the PIA, the PIA, the PIA, the PIA, the PIA, the Goes up and you understand and I want to again for them and also the supporters in reaction and then the Pokemon just tell you how much more run out. Jamal Uri say, and I play a whole intensity of the game this time. What can I remember at Matino? And I prefer you understand.
1: Well, I prefer you understand because a numerical disadvantage and maybe better. I say, how I didn't understand for the collecting in system. And I say, I will commit the powers and they should be very careful because this is a white yellow card battery. And so what's the red card? Not only you go. Now all four away. I think that the intensity of the game ever got so the fans of course ever gives you. Now Kotoko, I was in the first said not advantage out of the pressure basically in the stand. Now the only option I'm gonna say maybe funny. And then the timer, I think the Kotoko super pressure more. So I didn't start. I think that a very, very bad news at the moment. But Kotoko should use this advantage to equalize their friends, but I said the one going on my country. So that by about second half, at least almost me attended the result of the game.
0: Come stand on more, General Sam over 10 against 11 over. Hey, 44 minutes is running about. Baba, you're not supposed to ready. I'm more. And that's the Babasu. Now, me and him in Ukraine, now we're going to take a pitch in effect. And you're saying, you're kind of saying, democratic capital. I'm not feeling this. I am clean. Anna, I'm not telling you, I'm not putting anything because before the game, no.
2: What happened? Yes, you know, in Sonoma for part and also come out. Said I have blessed the best man by Kuntumbalas with Yabako, you're more energy for Namasu. Yeah, I can't ask the man, it's a Tao. Yes, so yeah, you want to have now be a game, no, and I have better yet. Now, baby, you'll be able to go to the park and have more. And yet, you'll be a quick conversation to be Tao. What does it say? Tao.
0: Continue. Just a former JT, Romana Jomon and Kodasu, Pansini Uroro, Wajabono, Nasirabi, Namu Kwaja Bono Kwaja Kano, Abrete Tabuzi, but Mamma Ramakuwa Tabasu, Kona Pimon and the Tokora, Tima Jadu Ninaso, who put a picture radio station into 96.1, and to 96.1, we are in Tetrabia. Mamita of Fatima, what Fatima, Santa, what Piamono, Joseph Pamua, what Chabono, Nasari, Ha, Embra, and I'm a party, I want to know Accra, National Theatre, and I'm a party, I want to know, and yes, Embra, after some of your presentation, straight to Accra, I'm a player, and I'm a two Kumasi back. Miensana Rapida Toso, Sima Miensa, Wachapa, Kwanafa, Nasoka, Bonnie offside. Abrantiere Jerry Emmanuel Center. Emmanuel Center. Where Namoro Apala. Namoro player. No, no. You know, go this is. Center offside. Emmanuel Center of the Ah, some of them. Watch your ship. Papa. What about to show some of them? I'll go be here to ask any Abrantiere.
3: Okay,
0: my name is Kareem. I'm in Yemna. My papa, I'm going to come and to that one.
3: Okay.

0: Lazarus surprisingly Port City 2. He says this will be any ghost at zero Port City 2. Be any ghost at zero Port City 2. A chain across our dance park will be any. Me dear ma, Asha Kanema Kuma Konai, Emma Basaka, all his Satya Kanabako. Dear ma, I come down from a goal, I need a go down. And about yourself, four Basaka, all his stars, first half, what here Kanabako. Swadro, all blacks, Asha Kanabako, summer tech sentiment. Young apostles, Asha Kanabako, my heart of lion sentiment. Any games a good cause and no heart to fuck a colusui. Inti korakoni a diana na house a fans and I say omu di omani tete hopa. Diana stars one Asante Korakos zero Sheikh Ibrahim. Yenin komo. Is this a score line you were expecting?
1: Well, before the game na oshe meka samua. I didn't expect a diana stars say nkayebe pon first half no na omu lady but. Or met me approve me wrong. Look, game now you share, you know. I think sir the better side, you know. And I omye up no because if sir and ne osha asante kotoko omu mode mwa risk it a will form. The first three games now coach Tinkler and the boys SL ma you know. And ne and ye enu bina yehu. Because ye beka ye analyze the game no. We did it based on the first three games now ye di kind ashen. But then you and I can testify, say, dear share every SEC, the first half, no, now a very poor from Asante Kotoko because after 45 minutes plus additional 3 minutes, I if we needed to also, no, Kotoko and create a single big chance in the game, which are a very poor because as a team, if you don't create chances, you can't win a game. And Asante Kotoko, Omun creating, no, yeah, who say Omaye a lot of mistakes at the back. And one of them, and a Steven Amankuna capitalizing on it, or the Ama Adriana Stars the lead. Danlad Ibrahim, before the game, if say OTA me thought on him, I was make Ono one of the best goalkeepers in Ghana. Obe join a club no for Frono. In Omu game against Bernabe FC. He did a mistake. Now Kotoko fans are complaining, but then we told them, say, early days yet. And Yamao back pass as a goalkeeper. You have to check the environment now before even receiving the ball. But then he did nothing like a shoulder check. And there was a certain Steven Amankuna who lose the ball to him. And at that stage, you know, if say who lose a ball to a striker, a better thing, say, the player and Ebe Messi. So in the game, though Kotoko have been poor, but then if not for Danlad ni mistake now, cause by this time he can a gamer, a draw game. But then Obe boss Steven Amankuna basu because most of the strikers nka on press goalkeeper nun puna wa benya born. So kudos to Abrante and say oye rentless. I mean when Gina otimi a pressy Danlad Ibrahim itimi a far born. And so echo share. And so far, Oshe the game ni tempo I risk it. I mean, Ube who say a derby game because a lot of physicality. And on I resort to Ama Adriana Stars at the red card. No. Raymond Ajemai, now I solid in the game. But then if say Oshe Hawa, nan attackers ni bi equa na Oshi. So I think say it was needless. The first and the second yellow card in a Kaobet me up prevent, especially the second yellow card because baby and I Hubert Joe at the ball no nam no no. There was no danger looming now. I was a Okodi Sam in Sembony no, and I Okuchan from the back. And I agree with referee Maswell Anson for handing him the second yellow card with me I in a free game. No. And the next player that should be careful, a branch offense Samuel Tenedu, also at the yellow card. And our next 45 minutes ahead of him. Until Ebeye Mpoa. Adriana starts ewo enough players. Ebiya obi beba be replacing them. Because you could see se Abrante and yes. Epe se oprovi baby. Until wo Shao Kahn moa. It is time to introduce them. Because Shao Kahn no so no. Eye equally good player. Oba obema top level performance.

0: utimi hu se ten edu e was something to prove nti no ama utimi hu se ne ball no e mu e shikakra ena o ena yellow card nti o ka se uja no ama na bo akosi a ebia na nsemsem bi akofi wa ba
1: Eric Sinclair me miss out somewhat thing na do in particular yenim so free koroko ena call recently Osha edu ba bi na yehu ekwan ana Samuel Tinadu nsensem. Do you think say he is playing this game with an anger of how he was treated at Koroko? Do you think say the kind of game work Samuel Tinadu born ne no or both tell them say mo anya abotra ma me am prove the enemy team dia ma club na?
0: Yes. Wicked human behavior. If say uko baby na u believe say yan shada am mau chance and I say yan treaty we are the next time ubenya opportunity say uni nipa ne compete for bibi no ube pese ube show say ade ene na wunim ye nti ende ube show say na me di kan ka ye no or try say ube prove bibi achre the koto company for no any to the fans say ono Samuel Tinadu no he is never a bad player and eno so no it's me aboa because utimi who say wetimi a show ni authority on the game but then ne tackles no say na me di kan kan ebi ano e she as e wan hwe here obetimi a red card na omo so etimi akobai a man down now kotoko e was say in the second half omo ba back in the game because first half born no krenya me enim ni na enye and eduana stars right now amene wo ka say omo di red card so omo ye a man down. So if say obo against a teamer or ye a man down dia e was say once utimi make sure say at the end of the 90 minutes no once ubetimi enya a positive result because only omo ebe bo a whole 45 minutes with a man down and so honomti coach Eric Tinkler in the first half no nani team no more than one of him but I trust that man Mimi Gini D because of the wedding kind at share no. Na ebi mum so e ka se yenya abotrempo on shada nyade because games na wa bon o hwe the opposition ne standard na inisro but me believe in him and I was say prove doubt shrunk and this is the time Eduana a red card I was say otimi e konjo bibi na in the second half no kotoko from this performance na enye no omumra na omumba on top of their game na at the end of the 45 minutes na yebebo in the second half no yebe hu se Asante Kotoko omaba back into the game and I say ometimi abe make comeback but then Samuel Bodu any ni team no obebo omoaba so yes and yebe kota kwa Eduana Stars media marada ometimi akame back from a goal and so abe share by four goals me I've never doubted the media ma team. And since omo film in the CAF Champions League, no, now I believe, sir, though omo film in the Champions League, but with the men now, Mediama Ewon, omo bet me a compete very well in the Ghana Premier League. Look, who a team with wingers are, a Kelvin Nkrumah, any Abrante Efense Emmanuel Ano, one of the best wingers are, ubet me enya, the likes of Prince Owusumu Ewe team, no, who Fatawu Suleiman, Kingsley Bray Yemo, goalkeepers no pon unse before the game no na ye ka about goalkeeper Felix Chiaya dropping no for Yakubu Said a Sudanese national team goalkeeper against a Felix Chiaya or ye proven in the Ghana Premier League so me dia ma for ye be bo ma in the first half o metimi ashe four goals it's been a while since we been who say local club and as a Ghanaian Premier League club in the first half unkwa o betimi ashe four goals Mediama, kudos to them. Omo to us in the second half because with the kind of materials now omo wanted here, I'm not surprised. Say locally, omo betimi a compete here, and omo chere that because uti home na se ye di kan e show a first goal. Na uti mi eba back in the same half ebe she four goals. It's not easy. And so onum tino kudos to Mediama. And so onum risky.
1: Yanko Bibiani, do you think say with the inclusion of Abrante Efense Kwame Poku Beye? Former striker for Asante Kotoko, OPM will be a new Gold Stars. Okoye interviews or granted or share will be brie. But as a share them with the impact, we are making with team. So, be a new Gold Stars at Nefiama Port City. I'm quite questioning too. Are you surprised?
0: Be a new Gold Stars. I'm very surprised because if say Osha, one of the teams for about 3 years now, or more ever on top of our league, because at the end of the every season no in the first four no ubehu se bibi any good stars e wom. And last season one of the teams are umutimi yeah dey maintain the core of their players no na good stars e ka ho e ye Samuel Ataku Minkun the goal scorer any team free team no and omo replacing no with an experienced Kwame Poku
1: yeah
0: and Kwame Poku yes okasa bebre ye hu se na o kire se obeba be perform ama bibi any mind in the first game against Astro Folk e wo home BBN Gold Stars first home game. You who say on a share the first goal for BBN Gold Stars. So now we thought say we hit the ground running now. Air corner no. Obe mo omo ntanani bebre. But that's not the case. Since that goal no, Kwampoku hit me eye off. I think say Kwampoku when your opportunities bebre and he should make sure say obe you to this BBN Gold Stars opportunity no. Now wait me are launching a career because he is a player once upon a time now you're tipping as the next big thing over the Ghanaian Premier League to the extent that utimi any a black star call up. So if senioma ejiegua it was set when a club like we be any Gold Stars though Gold Stars pressure or hobba then it's not like Kumasi Asante Kotoko until obet me abona ebia wetimi a improve kakra sen ebe ya ne career la na at a point na ye tipino as one of the players are obeba be a top striker in the Ghana Premier League no na ono so etimi a drew that feat na amount for Eddie Ehsenu no. So BBN Gold Stars losing to Port City at home there. Aye news because Port City team no do or me a newly promoted side. But then o share the signings are almost here, yeah, obeka say or more some quality players. But then Gold Stars in the Ghana Premier League for the past 3-4 seasons has been a top side. So you have bought Port City for Nabasu. Oma yeah, they are very well because it's easy to go to the BBN Dance Park. Now with me, ako share and share even the top clubs in the league. Omo ko eye BBN ya. How are omo si ebre? Now support City, a newly promoted side. Omo first time in the league. Now omo with me, ako yes adia. Obe bo oma basu ensu e hon.
1: Before the commencement of the first half, no, okay, say Vision FC versus Brekum Chelsea. You are expecting Brekum Chelsea to win, but at the Golden City Park, end of first half, Vision FC 0, Brekum Chelsea 0.
0: Yes. Brekum Chelsea, over show omu team no from last season. Utimi who say, omu team a lot of players ekoi. But in this season, with the kind of signings na omaye no. Na me, I believe say, or say omu performance no, eba eye to the top. Because in the season, ni omu say omu befa omu former captain, Zakaria Fuseni, edena kobak. Oma fa former Karela right back no Augustine Rudolph mo Oma fa a lot of top players at the abali omu team no so now I expected say this season omu performance ni mpija but league ne chance and still utimu say BBN go and say Brekum Chelsea struggle almost struggle in the Ghana Premier League because after 3 games Omanya just 3 points all the game we can one Omanya 4
2: Angel
0: very bad
2: Angel.
0: So, I expect Angel. A home game like this, dear. I was say omu force na omu manage say 3 points no. Ebe ba fie say na ebe ya nka relegation no. Omu betimi a prevent omu. But who say in the Ghana Premier League, eye din say ube who say team B akor relegation. Sa most of the time no. Ebo ukoko first season, second season ube who say na ukoko. Ebo ukoko na next season na ukoko. And per di Brekum Chelsea asha asie ye dear. Se season no and I say and no mind me am pickering na me who say season na wie na Brekum Chelsea eh relegated I want to be surprised because abo omukoko 2 seasons ago and last season with coach I friend say Samuel Bodu it me bo omukoko eh last minute of the league not at the twilight of the league and omutimi a save omo ho until if omu continue say there I won't be surprised seeing Brekum Chelsea for a long time being relegated from the Ghana Premier League and so on. But still, I think that there is 45 minutes ahead to play. And Brekum Chelsea, they still have a chance to win against Vision's FC. Vision and Shada in your team beer. I was say almost struggle because even Vision's FC this season, Nioma and Shada and Fa and Momo, after 3 games or more, just 4 points and so on. Until Brekum Chelsea, they should organize themselves well. Now, Omo go into the second half. Now, Omo born say Omo life in the Premier League. It depended on this game. Now, Omo compete. Now, Omo compete. You risk it.
1: Young Chelsea Swedro All Blacks near Messina Kwa Bayara Sports Stadium for the second half. Swedro All Blacks won Samatex 0. Samatex at a second with 7 points. Suede All Blacks, Asha Nekawa Kwa Winti was Suede.
0: Yes, Suede All Blacks has been one of the good teams in the Ghana Premier League. Looking at Omu coach Kasim Mengo and the experience in the Ghana Premier League, the kind of team that Oshishen will be team Oba Nations do and Shada and Fasa, but then you know the brand of football Omu Bodo and then Po Omuroku. But Utimu say still na the team no ebo ebo ni ye. In the Ghana Premier League, no, if say Obe survive here, a home. And I'm not surprised, say, Suede All Blacks a winning game no, at home. Because almost one of the teams that Oma try a lot of inclusion in their team. Yahoo says Salisu Mohammed, formerly of Tamale City's last season, or share about 10 goals in the Division 1. No? And Omu players no be that are Omu very good. Ntino, I'm not surprised say, at home Oma Timi Ashe. But in summer text, Omosu a very good team last week. Yahoo, the brand of football Omu Nana Ajemai, every boy against Asante Kotoko. But at home, Nasa Swedru All Blacks Esha. And Shada Enye Adiabia, Eye Wanwa Ensu El Honum. So Swedru All Blacks, Obe Bo Omo Abasuna, Yakase, Omun continue at home, Nedie. Na Omun Boni se ya Senebea Bibia Ensu, Ebit me Aye Kama Ensu El Honum. Young Apostles, Samuel Pempe, it me Emma Omu. The first goal in the first half, Emma Omosu, it me every knee, the first half of the game against Heart of Lions. Heart of Lions, AI team bia Omu, disappointing me. Because currently, if say Ocheki the league table wa, Omu ne da 17th with 2 points out of 4 games. Oche coach Kasim Gorkedesa, formerly of King Faisal, since Oba Heart of Lions, the brand of football ne Adia Omu Airborne. Now I thought say Omu be a team to beat. Because against Asante Kotoko, though Omu lose. But Oshe Hawa Omu my game after the 90 minutes no na obie ebo mabaso. Look, Heart of Lions Ekuta a center back pairing me, I believe say a one of the best partnership in the Ghana Premier League. Pius Bafua, formerly of King Faisal. Obe Kai coach Nuridin team now a one of the players are Omobo at the back. A lot of experience or call Eswatinis Eko Boy and our Saba back. Abdul Jalilu. During Karim Zito time, Dreams FC boy in the semi-finals of the CAF Confederation Cup. Abdul Jalilu was the captain for the side. Omo bo to the level Omo bo the semi-finals of the Confederation Cup against Zamalek. So that should tell you the experience at Jalilu mo ewo. Ishmael Ado in the midfield. Last season, now Oka the best partnership in the league. Obe Bo Ishmael Ado and Echidogli partnership. No, with all those guys, the likes of Musa Yakubu, Francis Odumu, Omuni na top guys. I would say, Omo e lose game sa. Unexpected, Omo say Omo be lose. So Heart of Lions, Omo keka Omo mbadi mono because Omo e one team. Omo co relegation. E bet me ahame with the kind of players. Omo so e me asambo.
1: Ano ya Sheikh Ibrahim ano watan and kasa. We be a game no papa move from the tactical point of view. Yo Romo, I will come out to Abanya Sports Stadium near to me. Akwa for live commentary in the second half now. And to also abroad. Do you understand? I share kanaba ko kurobia. Come out to Santa Koroko. Entire na me pacho. I feel we your commentary. And I say GP or Ghana Premier League, you know, UEFA Champions League, and I say English Premier League, you know, and I say, oh, Baba, so I say, I'm a part of my mother say, Adia, my name, Brano, Adia to Muse, which me tone at a man, Crawford, and I'll be born with the wrong from a mono, me part of Frasa number, we know, but Angela from your video, Muasea, yeah, Gia to Muni, Tima Jama, born with the row, at me, Adia Mama, for Fronso, at me, at one car, oh, for 0553 295982 0553 295982 me patch off first number way I'm pan for eba jo so na bibia timi akoso etimi ente amoye romo e o kumasi 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Hello star.
2: Yeah, that's good.
1: Tuja second half right to say
2: that's good. So far the half final I start the second half now. Ebo game this is here. I mean, okay, say, Obia, go be on my
3: angel.
2: Go be on my
1: dear gentleman, your copy of the uncle.
2: But the rescue the middle of the pie and to us who second half when I started into 96.1 way. A match between a Krobia and the corner of a piano stars way of a toss me. But a couple of the first one coming through the piano stars about the fee. Incumso Adabani Faso Mouse, Abante Mr. Kafri, Wakakucha Imano Santa Amarafi,
3: Angel,
2: what the Fawa Dama Santa Kobokono, Rafi Masoransen, what the Fawa de Tia Diana as Bobokono, Pono Ayo Free Kick, Asante Koroko, and so I put it Tia Diana Stars. Most of them are the name of Fusani. What about it? What is the Tabono? What about it? What about it? Anzata, Davi. Musa Anzata. Where is the one time? Oh, thank you about that. But what is the chance? Most of them are to look at the offside. Goalkeeper, Osa Prince. Prince at the bottom of the tour. Into 96 point to one Sunday. I don't call this level. Into natural minority. Into rock meter. Woman in us from us. And now we are to the record to the bar. Alan Bratakumba. What you want about him? Born and say, Eto Colium, Samuel Tinadu, when I got us, Wapimono, Nasrabi. Walid, name of Fusani, Denon Sapa, Paul. I'm not going to do complaining to that. Ruffy Masolansen. That's what your father, my club, Santoro Kobokoro. What your father, Chef Club, one who put it to Jana Stas. Coach Eric Tinkler. Oh, you know, at the Tunisia Sansuna. Someone brought you copious to Tunisia. I'm a bit of Lord Adabo. Adabo Dama Walid. Walid Adamadabo. Adabo. Nasrabi Akumba. Mafinaji go kick Koroko. I'm not telling you, I double up for my auntie.
3: Angel.
2: Monster, I'm not telling you, Eric Beta. When you're in the lunch, I'm in a warm up. You're in the lunch, you're in the bow. And a Diana Star goalkeeper now to Bentino, Gregory Obensati, Onusua Hekas, Papa. Pony goalkeeper was a Lord Hilary Abdabu Jr., former of Samates, 1996. He's hosting Academy Crobia, last year, Nino, Bodma Crobia. Alex Bate Agumba. Agumba and Jabonati, Agumba, which I wanted to say, I'm going to be the church. Bonabadi Joseph Famoa, Jordan Richard Guadagaras, Agaras Piabono Quete, what about my Tabuse Piabono, what about Imano Sanda, Nasanda, Rope Piabono, keeping possession forward, the Jordan Abrante, Inusa Adams, Adams, Inusa, Obertin Bonate, with Jerama Musamzata, Amzata, what you born captain, Rope Piabono, Musamzata, with Jabonimo, Imano Sanda, Nines Control, Naswan Tiafa, Bonatina Tassi attacking Troina. FIFA man that tells you do them. Santa Kotoko. First half no and double 6 to 7 minutes. Anna Steven Amankuna and a goal. Adam Jana Stars and one. And you come up to us when you go to be in Fibia McCown. Monsa Brant and Pismak any matter to that him. Bono Isaiah, Nasurabi, Tamuzi, what you want to be. Bonababedi, Amzata, now, what people want to tell us to the Bonacacama, Abrante Dalad Ibrahim, now Dalad, Walid Nema, what Piabono, Nasrabi, Bono and Sire, Walid Nema, Nasbona Tassia True, Monsa Alex Boate, what we need to a defensive trainer, Tatuade Pia Clubia, Metama Sandoraco, Abrante, remember Domacubate, What about the Tubono? What Tubono get to him? What shall I bring to answer and Porta? Bonabedi Sedusana, Sanada Masamo Tedu, Tedu Piabono, what be Bonababedi goalkeeper, Dalad Ibrahim, Dalad Piabonama, Musa Amzata, Ope Piabono, Amzata, Ope Piabono, Amzata, Ope Tinubonade, Amzata, what Jabonimo, one upper, Inusa, what control, Inusa, what a bonate, Bonababi Misaka Free, what you want to say to Sana Casimiro, now, what to pass, lovely pass, what shall man could, Nasurabi, Joseph 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
4: Well, I think, sir, it was a good one from A. Sedusana, how I will see a place Bona. The lad by him MSG. I think say about second department and a cotton about game because of a numerical advantage or more editor a start. And again, start, I think say also a more very careful not a more camo game with them because how a cotton call SC air pressure more and how almost air court for tackle. No, I think say they should be very careful. Send a very omo, ever to me as well as omo and concede goal. And I think the second half year with a good football. And Kotoko, I was on the Christmas. I'm going to use this numerical advantage. It's me and your goal. Thank you. I'm going to be born. I'm going to say, I'm going to be very clinical. I'm going to be almost scanning and what's wrong. So now you're making me up as a ball. Short passes, you know, to our players. I think, sir, Musa Hamzat and the mother more so far. How was he attending? Not was he a commander? You know what I think, sir? The mother more so. I think, sir, apart from any mistake, the lad Ibrahim and the Kenya Sadia, Kakotoko still can be a one of your end to a more. You're just a Kotoko bit to me at your Omoka.
2: Thomas will be production, America. Timo, one man of Bill Fast Food, Anna Odifo Paul. What do for Paul? Never part of all. Of a top cabana, I went on a 3rd October. Yet, get a winner, winner of a BMO fan union locker. Massa, taxi drivers, reporter, short-term drivers, woman which is printed, back to the column tenny. Womutiapa. Says the Okoba and Timo BMO. I'm the president of Aduato, Bustain, Ampame, Sokoma, who we know more than the outlaw, but I'm in Tenadu, then not to follow a friend of Father Tenadu. Okobo was some of the Kerle, someone Tenadu, other form, was on a general Subani African concert. Captain Fantastic, Alex Boate Agumba, Bonne Jabon and Tidema General Stars, what are their white Abonne Jabuma there? Well, in the anonymous. Which I want to want to I'm on Kunauri. What did it catch you? Mr. Kafri. First of play, solid one from Yimano Sanja. And Kaisa Kabodbe with the Macrobia Timno. And Kabodbe with the Macrobia Timno. And Joe 96.1. And don't go Naslavo. Or just Obiam Pebidum. Obiam Pebidum. Angel natural mineral water. Angel natural jaso. Anafe angel rock mixer. Pony a corner kick service around. Double 58 minutes. Kotoko for other former committee. Sana, which I wanted at table. Nestle by my bonapi. Napona Babidi. Walid Nema. Walid. Wapiabono. Nestlebi. Bismarckanin. Chau. Nestlebio. Bonabedi Nusa. Inusa. One is someone sucker for. Inusa. Wapiabono. Nestlebi. Poor one. Bonabedi. Someone tell you. Wapiabono. Bonapetro. Napona Sire. Bonabedi. Abrante. Nijeri Sedusana. A doom president. Adum president, Masa, Deo Adum president, Mamita Babia Obia, Bonamuase, Musamzata, Wapiamono, Bonababedi, Abrantia, Nijede, Walida, Wadama, Londa Dabo, Adabo, now, Wapiama Pantia, Richard Vodu, Agadas, now, Wadama Walid Nema, Watopas, Yimano Mama, Nema, Walid Nema, Nema, Sanja, what to say? Goalkeeper or Sapris, this is a crucial save. From a separate great work, was served with the situation. Oh, and yes, thank God, you know, Sanja up him on a tonight. I think, sir, call a good job, let him come in, catch him for sir, send you stana. And I go, Pamano Suva, sorry, or sir, Prince Kaka no Mofeno, but come on, Ribbon at him, one alpha, Ababedi Dalad Ibrahim, I do president, Uber Kumio,
4: Dala Ibrahim, you are tomorrow. Bonabedi Tamuzi in Tamgu. Tamuzi in Tamgu. Tamuzi in Tamgu. Now Piamano, the Jabonatim, Wanefa, Bonababedi, Joseph Pamua, now Tau, Tau, Tau, Vitia, Gana Vitia, Tau Che, get not be a form. A free kick. Tau performance on the field of play. Closer, who down time?
5: Fantastic, fantastic player. Solid midfielder. In fact, let me catch us as back. I was back into deep. No, about the midfielder. Over to me, I control the game. And you see how was the edge ball. Now, all that down the hole. All the three players, I think, sir. And then the bottom of hours. And grab that time to go score. So let me kind of the numerical advantage. Number one more motivated. How are we better? As you asked that, I was in a press or more. The lights of air were led more. And I think the player and the bottom of our phone got clear. You need to Adam. And I'm sure that I'm here. Oh, got to go to the and tell everything clear. Every team not obeying me. I change that. And so I'm a baby. I come out. What the so I'm going to come out. Starboy and young one because. So I'll try the second department. I think, sir, I'm going to go to Abasso. After, sir, Bobo Kwan did it. I didn't start. I could be red card. No, you have got two teams in Abasso. I'm going to go to say good football. And
4: Rob Star, Emmanuel Jamfy, Emmanuel and Chia Bum, Arab Gata. Now, I'm going to go to two tennis album. I'm going to go to two tennis album, sister, 1 minute. What's up, Kofana, for my commitment? Kwan, I'm going to go to baby, I'm going to go to what body you met me as a Wally the name of Hussein Wally no idea they are fantastic no idea no I am fantastic Wally the name of Hussein now so ladies and gentlemen on a goal kick but a quiet change Wally the name of Hussein if you came in Wally the name of Hussein OPA Ama Yimano Ranchi Sansuna Ablanche Lord Elawi Adamu Junior. What is Supreme Eric Beta from Cote d'Ivoire? Oh, hand in a papa, papa, papa. Eric Beta, Roma Besson Kevin. Angel 96 from Tuasunye. Stampo Junior, I'm in Chamia, I'm a boy, a Duke president of IETFM. Hey, a Duke president. Ha! Bonuna, I am a cameraman and Breo. Bonabedi Jau. Jau na de wano ko. 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She. 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Answer on post up. Kwa chama su answer matio. 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See you at tapo po jimin jazio. Answer na. 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Andri Morgan Rami Dede Ayu. Dede Awa Gopamanoso. Dede Awa BLP. No, no, no, no, no, no, no, no, no, no, no, no, no, no, no, no, no, no, no, no, no, no, no, no, no, no, no, no, no, no, yes. It is Dede Ayu, welcome to Kumasi. Thank you, Dede Baba. No, Blastas, no, no, no, Baba. This time around, Dede no, one of our cast to about for reason. Yes, Anna Mekano. Dede Ayu, I said, never have one in you. But I'm going to get a bomb in the head. And the general starts by Sisa. Abraham Masolata. Muhammad Sokan. And Tommy Nabat Johnny Yimano Raban. And Tommy Nabat Jemim. Tommy Master into FM Sudawitino. Bufa Kara Sudabia Angel. I will do Angel. I'm Palme Sokoma Angel. Fubusu Angel. Abuwa Sudabia. 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Master. Abu Fonya say angel. Astrobo Fonya BTA. 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Beautiful long certain pass. 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Avante Tamuzi. Nansubana Tese. Tamuzi the Congo man. Kwawi the Toda Macrobia. 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Wasuwa Pao. 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Avantam Zata. What in the church? Samoa Sakufo. On a Susuwa Yepa. Rokin is Somo Piani to Adifao. Growth in to find a general man, Sami Sabum. A general for my man, Sami Sabum. Give no emotion in Canada. Be a monitor conventional. Be a monitor conventional. Be a monitor. Mammy for updating for more. Swaggle or brass.
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5: Tiana one Koto Kozaro and on commenting the other baron. Peter Master one. Slims Entimente. 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Waruna Sebgona Dama Betim. 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Wamu Asabakuma Bissu. 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Media Master four. Only stars at Tibubako. Anna, Young Apostles 1, Enterprise 1, Mrs. Ubium, Swadjo Oblast 1, Samatas 1, Kotoko Zero Diana 1, Ansbord 04 1, WB United 1, Betem 1, Dreams 0, Vekum Test 1, Vision 0, Ghostas 0, Positive 2, Mediama 4, Only Stars 1, Young Apostles 1, Lions 1, Samuel Tenadu APA, Samuel Tenadu APA, Ama Muhammad Sokam. One of them remember Juma Kubo watching Sofima Masolata. One of them answer and pronounce Sofima Yimano Rabban. One of them wear the tatikachen from coach Samuel Bodu Kofiyesu. Kuman Fiasconi coach. Wokoti Medema, Ekoti Haas. And Okoti Nia Kanese. Aya Brekum Tested, Aya Diana Stars coach. Now, Joseph Fabua, Walo Ketifo, Abrante Ivan Orenchi, Jesse number 14, I say. Last year, not in this number 10. The 10 is a doubt this year. Now, Bonus, match day number 4, Ghana Premier League 2027 season. Bona Babedi, Abrante Amzata, go prepare Bono, Amzata, over to the Bonade. Now, prepare pass. Was a Joseph Amoa, Amoa, Amoa, Amoa, Amoa, Amoa, Amoa, Taunia, Tau Vitia, Tau Vitia, Tau, Tau, Tau, Anakarati, Tau, Tau, what about my Aaron Beta, Besato Cross, Nimano Mama, Nasrabi, Abrante Mesaka Fria Ibonapie, Bonabedi Tamuzi, Tamuzi, of the Congo, when someone from Ibonanchi, Nanchi, of the from Santa Circle, what about Zata? Not to be answered to control on a test here. Born in Sayo, above the goalkeeper, Dalada, Dalad, with Jabon Sama Tabuzi, Natabuzi, Rona Pepe Bono, just number 15, Rona Abrante, Gimano Sanja, Batu, Abrante, Tabuzi, now, what Pepe Bonaco, Abrante Tabuzi, Obertin Bonade, Tabuzi, now, what Borma Imano Sanja, Nasanda, Sanda, Wasatu Bose, what Bona Quetti, Rona Tabuzi, Batu. 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One way of kick. The four. A Jabonati. What Jabono? Atas Mama. Nasrabi. Sedusana. Sedusana Casimiro. A visual friend of Pedri. Sedusana. Nasrabi Goki Kerma Genestas. I tell for about 68 minutes. A Genestas 1. Quanto Quadrobat. Maminka said, "You are about 10 against 11, because first half we have Raymond Ajima, Okutaya, Oji, 2 yellow cards, a red card. It's you are about 10 against 11, but still, we will do 1-0. Michao Infoni Damayeti from the Indo, 96.1, the biggest radio station in our country, my man. And Ghana for the Nigeria, Obias Indo, from Starboy Junior, and then Obia Papa Mami a pro star." Prof star, now you're talking about this. Born of Abedi, Born of Moa, Jabon of Kache, Arama Talad Ibrahim, Talad Ibrahim, with Jabon of Tetam. So, what am I brand here? Tamuzi, Tamuzi, Tamuzi, Tamuzi, with Jabon of Tor, Yabante, Inus Adams, Inusa, Oramana, Tamuzi, Tamuzi, Wache, whichever you are not anti, na anti, anti, anti, anti, Walokati, what am I Joseph Famua, Amada Mara, better, better, better. 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Better, Better, Better, with Gentleman Joseph Famua, Amaya Cross, Nesoma Pimona Piagumba, one of the Amankura, with Rafa, Musam Zata, Lovely Display by Amzata, War on Genesis from Amzata, Jaunie, Ghana Bitia, Jau, Jau, Jau, Jau, Oramebeu, Jau, Jau, Piabono, Enisa, Beta, Natsubi, Eric Beta, Codiguanino, what about Joseph Faboa? Nice Peba Koroko, Claus, Natsubi. 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I'm a Kotoko for City TM, Kotoko Koti, Sura Jawa Palai, Bobutium, eh? Eric Tenkara Waja. That is Dana Pabu. Mental Farada Hanna. And Umrey. There was 71 minutes old. Just to tell me. That's what I mean. One about the Tamuzi. Tamuzi. What's up on Ebonama?
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5: Dala de Brahima. 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Now, what Pia wanted that tomorrow? What's your inita? Naturally, Roma Pim, Enchi, what's up? I'm one of Shokan. Former player, my Kala, I'm so too kind. Well, Kobo Bo Esperanza, I'm one of Shokan, Club African. One of Shokan. And now, I'm game match day three against Kamila. One of the young all time, born in cricket, and my genocide. Someone before, but you want to tell him better. Better Piamano. Kimano Laban. Africa outside. 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And Pente, what Jabunmo, what Borama, Jawu, Ubejau, Jodama Beta, Beta, Nanabequa Cross, Nasrabi, Samoa Sakufo, Gopian Bono CMPA, Bonin Saye, Ababedi, Agaras, King Kong, Agaras, what Jabunmo, what am I Jau, Jau, Jawapia, lovely one, Bonabedi Beta, Beta, Beta, the Bayamano Enchi, Enchi, Enchi, Enchi, the Bonama, Tamuzi, Tamuzi, Tamuzi, what Jabunmo, Gimano Sanja, Koroko Jomleti, Gimano Sanja, this is impressive display. 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Now, the Jabona goalkeeper, Dalad Ibrahim, Wapia Piabono, Wachabono, Wacha Joseph Famua, Nasurabi Amankuna, Wapibona Pie, and Morifin Tosu Ababam. 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A Jonas starts going on, Mankuna said, first half, and one year, Dua Bobo. And that's 7 minutes, just 7 Mankuna. And you're totally go first half, but a Jonas against Robin. Red now, Ramon at Maggiano. But a woman took a cup boot for boot. And tell you, Mano Mafo. You know, Mafo is a bum. What's up, sister? I've got my couple. Big bottle. And to my bum. Say, Bonnie Frickick, you must find it. What is Joseph Amoa, Joseph Amoa, Joseph Amoa, Joseph Amoa. Now, when John Dama Yiman Orenti, Enti, Yiman Orenti, Yima, Yiman Orenti. Now, over to the Banade, what am I, Eric Beta, Eric Beta, Eric Beta, Eric Beta, Eric Beta, what am I, Enti, Nanti, Enti, Enti, what to pass, Yiman Omama, that's what's that prince. Okay, boss, that prince, aka Taka. Taka Tibon and Tetamsu. On that prince. What's the bon and Tetamsu? 75 minutes. what Peter Bonnet at two. Above the Tabuti, what Contrabono, nice one, better one, when Porto Magaras, Agadas, Law, Range, what Jauru, Jauru, Ubetau, Ubetau, Bonnie Manoraban, Bonnie Sayer, Nasrabi. What you must say? What you throw at the Acrobia? Mutina de Bia Cotomo Fonsi next year, no. Woman Tabruta. Sabra Tuatia. What a quiet thing. Luta Adam Safrimo. I'm at the Copo Quadma couple. A couple. I'm back. Man of Santibor, I got a thing to film.
6: I got a thing to film.
5: Marvin Donso. I got a thing to film. Bonnie, I bet the moment so kind of an actor. Tell not to the bonnet poor. The passing a poor one of the goalkeeper. Kaka, or Sir Prince. Kaka. You call him Kaka. Or Sir Prince. Wono ana wono aba beti bono dama jana sas watini tamso kaka pina bono tenteri bono temu bono te kwa mwemo haya abona tenteri sedu wapi bono piyare beta beta dama jose famwa amwa zaunye doso ama pass wanako apo kwatima akapo adu mtasantawa. President, they were at Duma BBM. Now, so far, all of them say,
6: of course, they were both things about so. Now, you know, we go to Angela for 96.2 and Stabia C. Sir, the biggest commentator of a Starboard Junior to Jack. Now, I thought you got a couple of Mubandia. Yet, catch up with some money room. Sir, the deal for the every. Now, both things, of course, I'm all Bobo and Fred. It's your number one. Now, we might be a couple of us, especially people of Kora. It's a ghost in it. I am an intelligent man. Now, born here for Taboy. Born to come on.
5: And two president can only at Russell. Born here. Sanda, one of my couple. And a couple of Quadjiman. When Tabon at all. Nasubon at all. Jimano Sanda, Watu, Akapo, Wapiawarama Sanda, No Sanda, Sanda, Azekopo Quadman, 14 Jesse, Watu Cross, Arabetta, what am I anti, anti, Wajabonato, one alpha, Joseph Famoa, Washa Mama, Nasana. What's that for? One master mama. A short, not a bona pim. Who bet Jau? Who bet Jau? When you're gonna have a macrobia? 78 minutes. I kept 12 good minutes. And then a rapid rap to so. Now, getting in a better way. A general starts one. Quattro call zero. Seven a man for a. Fancy the team go. There's a favor. Quattro call a no. Atas, let's ready. What's that prince at the bottom of my journal? Say, journal, you win a good result. Maybe I'll prove that.
6: Yes, Omunya, I win a good result because I started season again now. I am Nimamon, Omunya, a good start. And Starbucks, I wish I get my things at quarter of 4 dominates air control game. I did a kind of say a final third on bet me at the ball at what's him. And so I share dinner starts. I hear even a separate formal and I have a defense a Goomba. I'm not organizing it when you're acting separate. I think what's the best way to understand there's a shoot from behind because the bad is a couple of just 10 minutes. General, it's always coming from the one that is a spectator. I don't find so much to shoot from behind. Eventually, I don't just airport. And who made the how is he going to show up? Because I'll bet you any penalty. And I'm not going to call, not I'm going
5: to call. And guys, come on. Now, Santani, Panda, the gentleman, NC, Malokidama, Eric Beta, what a bright man, what a pass, Joseph Favoa. Ninth defending from Alex Guatia Guba.
6: Solid defender. And then, offensive corner, I'm going to never say, Guma support union. And then, I want to say, oh, prove what I'm say, yes, I'm a proud of him. And in the model I was so, I want to have one to organize it.
5: What's the call? Nursery. I'm going to go. 10 minutes.
7: seven anoche badu. Seven anoche badu. 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I can put a service outside. We'll catch you on the front. What are you doing? We'll see my first day. We'll see my first day. I said, Germany. Who must I say to the Tomonta after 5 minutes? Ha! Womunta was at this time war. I can't the question with the enemy. Alan Dwache, when someone on a table. Master Tamuzi, lack of communication, sir. One am Dakakata. One of the Mohammed Sokan. Mohammed Sokan. Master Abi Tamuzi, when someone at Jasso, what am I? Dalla Ibrahim, Dalla I located for. Abrante, Jimano Sanga, Sanga, Sanga. Sanga, Sanga, or the Bonaman Tamuzi, Tamuzi, Opia Piamono, now, with Jabon and Tatanso, one Alpha, Mutam Tata, what a Pipia, Amtata, what am I Joseph Amoa, Che, Joseph Amoa, Joseph Amoa, Joseph Amoa, Amoa, Amoa, Amoa, Amoa, Amoa Joseph, Nasada Piawamano. What's the game? Get Joso, Bonabadi Jau, Jau, Jau, Jau, Jau, Jau, Jau, Better, now, what am I doing? Joe, what about my better? What's the mama? What is that? What am I doing? I'm not here. What I call? What you tell me, Marmapo, you want a mapo, Canto, Adiana, Adiana, Canta, Mapo, the Piamana Tuo, what's that? Nipea, Masolata. Maswal, Masolata, now, what am I Sebisana? Sebisana, control, Sebisana, controller, Sebisana, after one day, that's when she, one chama Sebisana, Jimano Venchi, now, with Jenna Yimano Sanga, with Jabanatua, Bonababedi, Akapo, Azekopo Kajima, Opoku, Opoku, Opoku, Opoku, what am I doing with here? Don't with here, don't with here, Ubejau, Ubejau. Tau, tau, when General Imano Sanga, Nasanga, Imano Sanga, Imano Sanga, no Pierre Bonato, Ubejau, Taunier, Taunier, Taunier, Taupo, Taunier, Nasrabi, we're trying to find him out better. They waited 7 minutes. A general starts about 10 against 11. Timo, the 10 against 11, that's how to call Kremwa, I have to hope, last year, Abla Babadami, and not only go to my phobia, over the 10 against 11. That is Kotoko, 1-0. Oh, Baba, I responded to my, so it's a Genestasia. Let's say, what was I, Omodi? Now it's also, born in Sayo, Kotoko, what was all? Now, at that time, now, Kakoroko, penalty, Rafi, come in here. Rafi, Masolansi, Sacha, Minya, penalty, da. What's the Minya? That's why they're Kotoko. Ready, I said Ghana football, no, you're the Baba Moon. Yeah. You want to send a jet, long 17 corner, but Jabono. Naturally, Sanga once again, Nasu outside. You want to send a outside. Yabo 88 minutes. Kotoko, Zoro, and Jana Stars 1. Kotoko, Zoro, and Jana Stars 1. Ketesi, 7, Aman Kuna. Jimmy Jimmy, Si Ronaldo. 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born at Tutro, I said the Kogodia, and can control what to want to tell you, Eric Beta, Rapiabono, Enchi, Enchi, Wadama, Abrante Mutam Data, Rapiato, Sanga, Obafana, Sanga, Sanga, where you move on a Sanga, went to him from a Bono here, go kick him at Janata, Sabusia, 9 minutes in the last one, pass to Lusu and Ra. What a consumer is in it. I send them in general football. Sima and Nup, another officer more. 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

Siabla boy, boy, Ubibinya one every year. I'm a man one singing every year. Every Isaiah called you Ampon or Sia de Inti Abana Junun do a Pamusima, a Dunubako Pepe Ovia, with your high angel 96.1 megahertz Nagusia Uti. We are still transmitting live from Kumase, Ablepo, Junction. Whenever you find yourself as a little bit valley, let me say night. You can't say even more. 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

0: 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Any of you, by Chopi, you've been a doctor. Ronnie, I ain't we, Nanny, my mutiny, you do. 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Yanans were Jana, Anna Bravo, and then we'll go when Master Papa. 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Bema ne war, no bad ne war. To Bema, dear Bomani, I say, and my Beman, me, seven Bema be would the ending coming. I'm to be as yet. Bema be would the man, yes, Kakuranga. 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
0: 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About Bettina Eba Center, Marcia, what to say?
1: Patching out the course,
0: like within the week in Nema Ben, of course, so I saw course saying, I be no, whenever I complain, be a pan, I say, I did be a pan and Doctor Gana for the door. The dear and dear, I'm the say, I did, no planning, I buy Ben, I'm a senior, but they say, I did, Patcho be a signboard. Contact kanina bo meet you ye mo akwaba
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0: oye o
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1: Pan, you brandy, a high nana. Doctor Penny, ye penny coffer by an anchor, sir, or dicky kaboom, dee to ya, rea.
0: To me, wo mo.
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0: The cocoa dim said that the bumpy city.
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0: Beti
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0: Ewo mo jeni mo.
1: Ewo mo jeni mo ba ye be mo.
0: 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A boss happy.
1: That's it. Ay, a sign wall and so gumon susubu hon mo and so gum how. 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
0: There's no more general bob one over there.
1: And then a defibroid ebano. 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
1: 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Ye dear be to hospital, nini na ye normal. Do won sa ubenya pains kakra, but new quin say a bro so my to me do to hospital. 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
2: Doctor Memoajo.
0: A Joseph Payne within the self-revenge.
2: The Pacho, Medina, a friend, I said the baby, I woke up. 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
0: Okay, sir, you're fraud, you can be you, Frizzo. 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I am a man. I am a man. I am
2: the pastor, they have me and said, "Me say me cocoa be free me."
0: Okay.
2: 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He said, "Me a menu me dro." 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
0: 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I am team crab. I don't know. 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
2: Menim say, I don't know. Am I na metabolic ko ho odin? Dey ma me pressure across to menim say no idea.
0: Dey e channel pa ko hu mu why?
2: But na.
1: Pressure to abi
2: 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Me ma me ho be say.
0: Is it mo ka say baba mo ka ko bo awon 20,000 na anywhere abi dey. O dey ko hu. Uko hu mu a o se no de o baba o se
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0: baba se
2: e so ba o be change idi na fa mo sa o ni ma bubri ma ho asusa
0: sa o.
2: Oh yeah, let's see a tune crack.
0: I'm a dad says my pie, boy.
2: I won't wait my power, but because the engineers from the time I'm such that no more yeah, man. As I never quite feel about the more. Now why yeah, this cool. And then no.
0: Che would tea at che. Yeah, this actually but won't.
2: No, most by my home changes room. Baby.
0: I said, you mean shall to papa.
2: Medassi.
0: Won't my pie, boy. Why?
2: Oh,
0: but you want paying for you now? Can I mention as a
2: woman? Why
0: come between me?
2: I'll be able obi aka zo nje ejuma na oboa
0: ene e kra de me kra minim
2: me je se nyum ampanzo nyum aba je se nya nyum ketwa
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2: ene ene ye bo aba so
0: ya se papa
2: o sa na se I say, yeah, no, I say, and time frenzy. We didn't have a one with me.
0: That's the Mudia Mutiba, mon fret.
2: We team up, papa.
0: I mean, sure, what it? Do I say, and then you mumble bomb mutimina? Mama, don't you, Mr. Baby? About you, but number of you.
1: 0597 29 2 9 6 8 6 8 6 7 0597 0597 2 9 29 6 8 6 7 67
0: Also, Chaza Munkasa, me didn't obey a frame and I may you refuse. 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Doctor, what have my nurse who have some questions? A monk answer, I'm a soup with some of my science and yet. 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